What would you like us to pray for? Or would you like to pray for someone? Send your message now on 0303 040 1111.

0: A prayer from the Psalms. Your love, Lord, reaches to the heavens, your faithfulness to the skies. 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How priceless is your unfailing love. We take refuge in the shadow of your wings. Shine your light to those who know you, your righteousness on the upright in heart. Amen.
1: Father, I just want to stop for a minute and just say I love you. I just want to tell you thank you just for being patient with me and just for giving me another chance. You've always been there for me, and you were the father that I never knew. I just want to say

This is Levi and Noah from Woking, and I would like to say the verse John 3:16. For God so loved the world that he gave his only Son, that whoever believes in him shall not perish but have eternal life.

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1: Psalm 14, for the choir director, a psalm of David. Only fools say in their hearts, there is no God. They are corrupt, and their actions are evil. Not one of them does good. The Lord looks down from heaven on the entire human race. He looks to see if anyone is truly wise, if anyone seeks God. But no, all have turned away. All have become corrupt. Not one does good. Not a single one. Will those who do evil never learn? They eat up my people like bread and wouldn't think of praying to the Lord. Terror will grip them, for God is with those who obey him. The wicked frustrate the plans of the oppressed, but the Lord will protect his people. Who will come from Mount Zion to rescue Israel? When the Lord restores his people, Jacob will shout with joy and Israel will rejoice.
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Amen.

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Restore to us the joy of your salvation, and grant us a willing spirit to sustain us. Amen.

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We're the sons of Jehovah. 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

0: praise reports, giving thanks for the end of the week. And I give God all the praise and all the glory. Love to everybody there. And let's just continue to trust God and thank Him, because He is faithful. He's an awesome God and He's faithful. He loves us. So, Mama Boys, God bless.
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0: We can't write people off. God never writes us off. 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He's with us in our struggle. He's with us in our bad decisions. He's with us all the time. He never writes us off.
1: You formed the whole of me, inward and out. I am awesomely and wonderfully created. Your creations are spectacular. You skillfully designed me. 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Psalms 139, 13 to 16.

0: Psalm 30, for the choir director, a psalm of David. O Lord, how long will you forget me? Forever? How long will you look the other way? How long must I struggle with anguish in my soul, with sorrow in my heart every day? How long will my enemy have the upper hand? Turn and answer me. O Lord my God, restore the sparkle to my eyes, or I will die. Don't let my enemies gloat, saying, "We have defeated him." Don't let them rejoice at my downfall. But I trust in your unfailing love. I will rejoice because you have rescued me. I will sing to the Lord because he is good to me.
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My soul rejoices in the Lord and delights in his salvation. 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Amen.

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0: A prayer from the Psalms. In you, Lord, we have taken refuge. Let us never be put to shame. Deliver us in your righteousness. Turn your ear to us. Come quickly to our rescue. Be our rock of refuge, a strong fortress to save us. Since you are our rock and our fortress, for the sake of your name, lead and guide us. In your hands we commit our spirits. Deliver us, Lord, our faithful God. Amen.
1: One, two, three, go.

Father, in the name of Jesus, we thank you for the gift of the Holy Spirit that you have released to every single one of us who will receive it. And loaded in the Holy Spirit is all the power, all the help that we need. So, Father, I pray today over your church, and I speak life. And I declare that your will be done in and through us, through your equipping, through your empowerment, through your daily walking with us, Father God. We have the power to become the sons of God and also to cause others to know you and become your children. Let the revival begin with us. Let the revival begin with me so that the world will see that you are God alone. We love you, Lord. Bless your children today. You've given them the power to overcome every obstacle and every challenge and everything that would seek to detour or destroy them. Today we have the power and we walk in it in Jesus' name. Amen.

12 for the choir director. A Psalm of David to be accompanied by an 8-stringed instrument. Help, O Lord, for the godly are fast disappearing, the faithful have vanished from the earth. Neighbours lie to each other, speaking with flattering lips and deceitful hearts. May the Lord cut off their flattering lips and silence their boastful tongues. They say, we will lie to our heart's content. Our lips are our own. Who can stop us? The Lord replies, I have seen violence done to the helpless, and I have heard the groans of the poor. Now I will rise up to rescue.

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1: Bring it down, Ty. I'm from a little town up 55 called Canton, Mississippi. And every year on the 4th of July, we sang down on the square. And you know, on the same street that I used to stand and beg and shoot hooky from school, and people called me bum, said I would never amount to anything. 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

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In you, Lord our God, we put our trust. Show us your ways, Lord. Teach us your paths. Guide us in your truth and teach us, for you are God, our Saviour, and our hope is in you all day long. 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

A prayer from the Psalms. We will exalt you, Lord, for you lifted us up out of the depths and did not let our enemies gloat over us. Lord my God, we call to you for help and you healed us. Sing the praises of the Lord, you faithful people. 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

0: Psalm 11 for the choir director, a psalm of David. I trust in the Lord for protection. So why do you say to me, fly like a bird to the mountains for safety? The wicked are stringing their bows and fitting their arrows on their bowstrings. They shoot from the shadows at those whose hearts are right. The foundations of law and order have collapsed. What can the righteous do? But the Lord is in his holy temple. The Lord still rules from heaven. He watches everyone closely, examining every person on earth. The Lord examines both the righteous and the wicked. He hates those who love violence. He will rain down blazing coals and burning sulfur on the wicked, punishing them with scorching winds. For the righteous Lord loves justice. The virtuous will see his face.
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A prayer from the Psalms. In you, Lord our God, we put our trust. Show us your ways, Lord. Teach us your paths. Guide us in your truth and teach us. For you are God, our Saviour, and our hope is in you all day long. No one who hopes in you will ever be put to shame. Remember, Lord, your great mercy and love, for they are from of old. Do not remember the sins of my youth and my rebellious ways. According to your love, remember us. For you, Lord, are good. May integrity and uprightness protect us, because our hope, Lord, is in you. Amen.

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1: There was a woman with an issue of blood, and she knew if she could just touch the hem of his garment, that she would be made whole. 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

A prayer from the Psalms. Hear our cry, O God. Listen to our prayers. From the ends of the earth we will call to you. We call as our hearts grow faint. Lead us to the rock that is higher than us. For you have been our refuge, a strong tower against the foe. We long to dwell in your tent forever and take refuge in the shelter of your wings. Amen.

0: Guys, I'm just grateful that I made it through this week. This week has been so busy, and I just feel like every week is getting busier by the minute. So much going on at school. It gives me the strength to wake up and get out of bed. Glory. And I just wanted to send out love and blessings and prayers to the kids today of Sekani School who will be doing their sports day today. Just praying for the kids that they'll manage it, but we'll still have a lovely time. Okay, guys, have a wonderful, wonderful day. Lots of love.
1: Y'all ready?

0: Whether you're up for work or because of worry, we're here for you. 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
1: Hallelujah. 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All right, so this song is my testimony. Amen. 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

0: The first part of Psalm 135. Praise the Lord. Praise the name of the Lord. Praise him, you who serve the Lord, you who serve in the house of the Lord, in the courts of the house of our God. Praise the Lord, for the Lord is good. Celebrate his lovely name with music. For the Lord has chosen Jacob for himself, Israel for his own special treasure. I know the greatness of the Lord, that our Lord is greater than any other God. The Lord does whatever pleases him throughout all heaven and earth and on the seas and in their depths. He causes the clouds to rise over the whole earth. He sends the lightning with the rain and releases the wind from his storehouses. He destroyed the firstborn in each Egyptian home, both people and animals. He performed miraculous signs and wonders in Egypt against Pharaoh and all his people. He struck down great nations and slaughtered mighty kings: Sihon, king of the Amorites, Og, king of Bashan, and all the kings of Canaan. He gave their land as an inheritance, a special possession to his people Israel.
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Prayer from the Psalms. We exalt you, Lord, for you lifted us out of the depths and did not let our enemies gloat over us. Lord, my God, we call to you for help, and you healed us. Sing the praises of the Lord, you his faithful people, praise his holy name. For his anger lasts only a moment, but his favour lasts a lifetime. Weeping may stay for the night, but rejoicing comes in the morning. You turn our wailing into dancing. You removed our sackcloth and clothed us with joy, that our hearts may sing your praises and not be silent. Lord my God, we will praise you forever. Amen.

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1: Yes, that's me. 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I'm talking reggae. What do you do when you're in a situation? Hip hop, Afrobeat. Tunes and lots more, plus beer jokes, current affairs discussions, interviews with your favourite gospel artists, the biggest UK gospel DJs. Hot Pot Porry! Wait, what? Tola? What do you mean, Hot Pot Porry?
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1: Hello, my name is Helen Yawson, Associate Pastor and Worship Leader at KICC in Accra, Ghana. This is your Spirit Charge for today. 2 Timothy chapter 1, verses 6 to 7. It says, "For this reason, I remind you to kindle afresh the gift of God which is in you through the laying on of my hands. For God has not given us a spirit of timidity, but of power and of love and discipline." And I don't know where you are right now. Maybe it's whatever gifting God has placed in you, or what assignment God has even told you to carry out, and you're thinking, can I do this? I can't. But he said here, I'm reminding you to kindle afresh the gift of God which is in you. I laid hands on you and that gift is in you. And he said, for God, the reason why you can keep going is because God has not given you a spirit of timidity. Another version will say the spirit of fear. So God hasn't given you a spirit of fear. He says that of power, love, discipline. Another version says love, power, a sound mind. So whatever you're walking through right now, just remember, God has placed the gift in you. You can do it. It's not impossible. You're not too small. You're not too young. You're not too old. You can do it. For God has not given us a spirit of timidity, but of power, love, and discipline. The power of God is working in you. The love of God is in you. And you have the discipline, the sound mind, to carry out the giftings and the purposes of God through your life. So as you go out today, go forth in God's power and banish that fear to where it belongs in Jesus' name. Have an awesome day. God bless you.
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1: Woo! I wrote this song so when trials and tribulations come your way, you got something to say. Cause I want you to be ready the next time the devil comes to try you. Cause best believe life is gonna life. But I learned that we serve a God that's greater than any situation and anything that could ever come your way. And I'm glad to announce that every storm to ever exist from the beginning of time to today, they all had one thing in common. It had to come to an end. So you better get ready for the turnaround.

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1: Hello, I'm Kelly Valencia. AI, trade, and Taiwan are expected to be on the agenda when Donald Trump and China's president meet later. The red carpet was rolled out for Xi Jinping when he arrived in the US to start his three-day state visit. Meanwhile, a US priest is preparing to care for up to 31 children if their parents are detained by ICE. Reverend Vidal Rivers says he feels a moral obligation to help as many families face uncertainty over their immigration status. The Catholic Church in Scotland is considering reducing its eight dioceses by merging some of them. The proposals come amid a fall in the number of priests and pressure on resources. And the Prime Minister wants a ban on football fans drinking in the stands to be scrapped. Andy Burnham's described England's 40-year-old law as outdated and discriminatory, but police leaders warn any change without consultation would be rash. That's your latest from the Premier News team.
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3: So today is going to have some mist and some fog in the early morning. It's going to be turning dry by the afternoon, though, with plenty of sunshine, though it's going to be hazy in some places. That's kind of how it's looking both for Birmingham and London, with London having the top temperatures of 22 degrees and Birmingham with 21. Again, staying up there in the 20s. A bit more of that sun.
2: Wake up to the biggest gospel tunes.
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3: I was saying, just enjoy you a bit more of that summer weather that we have been having in this September month. A happy, happy, happy, happy Thursday morning to you. It's Gospel Breakfast with me, Belinda, with you from now all the way up until 10 o'clock this morning. And man, as always, we've got a wonderful show to soundtrack your morning. As a matter of fact, I know it's going to be outstanding because you, family, are in charge of the show today. I'm going to let you know how that works just in case you are brand new here. If you're not new, you know what to do. Do not delay. Get busy on 0303-040-1111. Before we jump any further into the show today, let us pray. So, Lord, again, we want to thank you for this new day that you've allowed us to see. We thank you for your presence. We thank you for your grace and for your mercy, for your protection from the things that we have not seen, but you have kept us and you've brought us into this Thursday morning. We pray that your presence will dwell with each and every one of us on today. These things we ask of you in Jesus' name. And together as a family, we say, amen.
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Vic Lucas getting us up and ready into our Thursday morning with Yashua. Place you here on Gospel Breakfast, the 24th of September, 2026. 6 minutes past seven is the time. And family, welcome to your Thursday morning. We are that much closer to the weekend. And it's me, Belinda, with you. Welcome into my one of my favorite days of the week. Now, whether you're getting the kids ready or you're heading out to work, maybe you're already at work. Or are you stuck in traffic? Whatever you are doing right now, even if you are just still in bed, locked in, I'm glad that you are here and that you've chosen to get your day started with all of us here on the Hot Porridge Massive. Coming up this morning, we've got lots going to be covered. We're going to be looking at a couple of news stories, something that I'm quite excited about personally. And if you know about a certain TV show from about 30 years ago, you may already know what I'm talking about. It's also today's People's Playlist, where it's all about what you want to hear, because I'm handing the station over to you. All that's coming up this morning on Gospel Breakfast. If your week hasn't been the best week, though, and you need a song to dance to really lift your spirit and to remind you that God is gonna work it out, I got this one queued up for you.

0: Didn't judge there with one. Before that, we had Naomi Rain reminding us that God will work it out. It is the Gospel Breakfast Show here on Premier Gospel. Remember, you can contact me, stay connected with me on 0303 040 1111. Now, you know, sometimes you wake up in the morning, you're like, I don't have time to pray. You're just rushing around. You might have just woken up late and just ran out of your bed and just jumped into your day. But you feel like you need a little something, something to encourage your spirit, a little something to lift you and to get you charged up for the morning. Well, that's why each and every morning on the Gospel Breakfast Show, we have Spirit Charge. It's a word of inspiration, less than 2 minutes, but enough to get you fired up. That's coming up in the next couple of minutes.
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1: Hello, my name is Helen Yawson, Associate Pastor and Worship Leader at KICC in Accra, Ghana. This is your Spirit Charge for today. 2 Timothy chapter 1, verses 6 to 7. It says, "For this reason, I remind you to kindle afresh the gift of God which is in you through the laying on of my hands. For God has not given us a spirit of timidity, but of power and of love and discipline." And I don't know where you are right now. Maybe it's whatever gifting God has placed in you, or what assignment God has even told you to carry out, and you're thinking, "Can I do this? I can't." But he said here, "I'm reminding you to kindle afresh the gift of God which is in you. I laid hands on you and that gift is in you." And he said, "For God." The reason why you can keep going is because God has not given you a spirit of timidity. Another version will say the spirit of fear. So God hasn't given you a spirit of fear. He says that of power, love, discipline. Another version says love, power, a sound mind. So whatever you're walking through right now, just remember, God has placed the gift in you. You can do it. It's not impossible. You're not too small. You're not too young. You're not too old. You can do it. For God has not given us a spirit of timidity, but of power, love, and discipline. The power of God is working in you. The love of God is in you. And you have the discipline, the sound mind, to carry out the giftings and the purposes of God through your life. So as you go out today, go forth in God's power and banish that fear to where it belongs in Jesus' name. Have an awesome day. God bless you.
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2: 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My name is Theo Manderson, and Aquaba to the Theo Manderson Show. 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We forget about what's going on in the world, and we just focus on Christ. 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Ciao.

Rondell Positive, Saiku, and Samuel Midas. I mean, what an amazing collaboration. Yes, hey, you get them treat on one tune. Absolutely love that. Playing for you here on Gospel Breakfast this Thursday morning. It's called Rise Up the Sword. Absolutely loved it, loved it, loved it. It's getting me in the mood now, you know. I'm really, really ready for our People's Playlist. This is where I hand the show over to you and you let me know what tune it is you want to hear today. That song that's been getting you through the week, that song that you just haven't heard in a while and you want to hear it this morning. Here for it all on 0303 040 1111. That's 0303 040 1111. Now, while you're thinking about what tune it is you want me to play for you today, international leaders have been meeting at the UN Security Council to warn about the risk of rapidly advancing AI and the urgent need for some global guardrails. Now, we've spoken about AI before, and I feel like every time we talk about it, things get a little bit more peak. And when I talk about peak, it's coming to our own house of family, because how was I yesterday scrolling through the gram? And it was muted because I was in a meeting while I was scrolling through the gram. Trust me when I say I clocked out during the meeting. Scrolling through the gram, so everything was muted, and I scrolled onto Adam's most recent post from yesterday. Adam Brooks, our very own Premier Gospels, Adam Brooks. And he looked like he was in a music video, him and his brother dancing. He was on a mic and I was like, has Adam got a tune out? No way. How has he got a tune out? And he didn't tell me nothing on Monday. Anyways, when I turned the music on, it was a guy rapping, looked like Adam. The other guy looked like his brother, but I'm like, this is not a Brummy accent at all. This is straight American accent, rapping and all sorts. And I thought, hold on, this has got to be AI. Not our very own Adam Brooks out there deceiving me. Family, where do we draw the line? Have you seen it? Do let me know. Has Adam Brooks gone too far? Hit me up on 0303 040 1111. Do I need to have a word with him today? Because I was deceived, y'all. I was deceived.

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0: the saints are used. Everything they got to speak the truth. 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
1: NAK and Send That featuring Lecrae plays you this Thursday morning here on Gospel Breakfast. It is the 24th of September 2026. And so much great things are happening on Premier Gospel. You kind of feel like, oh, we're going to start winding down as we head towards the end of the year. But absolutely not, because there's still so many great things that are going to be taking place in this. Are we in the final quarter? Almost, because September's almost done. Then we'll be in the final 3 months of the year. Now, something that's real special happening in the month of October is this.
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1: So don't sleep on this, because maybe you've been thinking, man, there's definitely loads of people who impact my life or my community that I want to honor. Maybe it's your mum for doing the best job in raising you. It could be someone who runs a local prayer group. It may even be the person who owns the corner shop, who really brightens up your area. Whatever it is, we want to honor them with this gift of £100 Love to Shop voucher, just to say thank you, just to let them know we see you. And this is how we are rolling out, really celebrating our community heroes this Black History Month, which launches on the 1st of October. However, you can start getting your votes in now. Just head over to Premier Gospel and search Community Hero. Now, here's the thing. They got to be Christian, and it cannot be you. You cannot vote for yourself. I know y'all wouldn't do that, but you must have a list of people who you feel definitely deserve to be recognized and nominated. So take a moment right now as we vibe to this song and get nominated.
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0: Hello?
1: I was meeting up with the messages.
0: Really?
1: She wants to send me to prison tour. They're not in the place. They're not in the place. Hold me in prison.
0: Alright, I'm gonna stop you right there, Buckaroo. I got way too much good in my life to go with this. I just had my first son. Marriage is amazing. Holy smoke is sold out. I'm gonna praise God regardless, to tell you the truth. I got way too many reasons to praise.
2: Wait. If he got up, it's up.
3: Wait.
2: He got up, it's up.
3: It's up.
2: This not Buddha, Allah, Krishna, Joseph, session. If he got up,

Jordan G. Welch there with Never Gonna Let Me Down. You're locked into Gospel Breakfast with me, Belinda, here on Premier Gospel. Now, you might remember that not too long ago, we caught up with Jordan G. Welch live in the studio. You can catch up with

0: that interview on our website at premiergospel.plus. We spoke about everything from her childhood to what got her into music now and all the great, amazing things that she's doing. And not only that, but she hung out with us at the Premier Gospel studio, so much so that she got involved with our guest, the Judas TV podcast show. You can check it out now. I've had quite a few comments, people judging me. Don't judge me, y'all, but go watch it. It's available on our YouTube channel now. It is Guess the Judas episode 2. It's 7:48 in the morning. Gospel Breakfast, the People's Playlist. You are in charge of the show today. Let me know what tune you want me to play for you. Hit me up on 0303-040-1111. Good morning, Yvonne.
1: Greetings, Queen Bee. And her courage, massive. Queen Bee, can you play Hallelujah? I'm constantly hearing this song in my head. God of Salvation. Yeah, something along that line.
0: So the song I think you're talking about is Maverick City with Revelation 19 verse 1. I'm not even going to sing because I'm a little bit croaky. I've got that coming up for you straight after this request, which has come through from one of our Hot Porridge Massive juniors. Giovanni says, good morning, Auntie Belinda and the Hot Porridge Massive. I hope you all had a wonderful day yesterday and may God continue to bless you and keep you. Oh, these young kids who be speaking blessings over us. Don't you just love it? He says, the song I would love to hear today is Benefit, coming from Geez Baba. Thank you very much, Giovanni. You are more than welcome, honey. And I hope you have a beautiful day at school.

0: It's so important. Without a will, there's nothing to help your loved ones know what you wanted. If you don't plan now, someone else will decide for you later. I've set mine up for peace of mind, and so I know my family doesn't have to deal with anything else when I'm gone. I've also given a gift to something that will help continue God's work.
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0: Maverick City Music with Revelation 19 verse 1, as requested by Yvonne this morning. Something about that song, it always just takes you into that place of worship, that place of devotion, especially when you just let yourself go and you really start to sing hallelujah, salvation and power, glory and honor to the Lord our God. Oh wow. I could play that all over again, you know. Honestly, I could, but I can't. Do you know why? Because we've got your news at the top of the hour, plus your weather and the track of the week. So many more of your requests have been coming through. Laverne, I see you. Anita, definitely going to get your one queued up as well. If you haven't already, let me know what tune you want. 0303-040-1111.
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9: Hello, I'm Kelly Valencia. Donald Trump has welcomed China's president to Washington. He greeted Xi Jinping at a military airbase with a 100-foot red carpet. The two leaders are expected to discuss trade, Taiwan, AI, and the war in Iran. Meanwhile, a U.S. priest is preparing to care for up to 31 children if their parents are detained by ICE. Reverend Vidal Rivers says he feels a moral obligation to help as many families face uncertainty over their immigration status. New vocational GCSEs will be introduced in England from 2029, giving 14-year-olds the option to study subjects like construction, business and finance. The Prime Minister is also setting a target for employers to create 200,000 work experience places for under 16. States. And the Prime Minister says he wants to scrap the ban on football fans drinking alcohol in the stands. The Prime Minister says the law dates from a different era and unfairly singles out football supporters. The UK Football Policing Unit warns the change could put fans and staff at risk. That's your latest from the Premier News team.
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3: Today is going to be a bit of a cloudy and patchy start, both in Birmingham and London. But it's going to be getting brighter as we continue through the day by about noon. It's going to be warming up. Top temperatures in London is going to be 22 degrees and for Birmingham's 21 degrees. So still staying in the 20s, family. This is a good time. This is a good year for us, I think. Or are you ready for the rain?
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3: That's right. You are locked into the Gospel Breakfast Show on Premier Gospel with me, Belinda. We are certainly playing you some of the biggest tunes in gospel music today. And I'll tell you why. Because that's what we always do. But it's real special today because you are requesting the tunes that are coming through. And I've loved it so far. Really looking forward to seeing what Laverne wants to hear today. Also, Anita and Ashauna, if you haven't sent through your request, what are you waiting for? Do not delay. Don't wait till 8:30 and then the list is all packed up. Send it through now on 0303-040-1111. That's 0303-040-1111. Now, it's a big day for me today, and I'll tell you why. You know, like, there's certain things I like to watch. I like a good old series. And if I said to you, I know my parents love me, stand behind me, come what may, I know now that I'm ready, but I finally can say, what am I talking about? What is coming out today? We're going to talk about it in this hour, plus so much more. But right now, you know what time it is.
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4: Yes, my name is Tides, and you are part of the Hot Porridge Massive with the Queen Bee, Belinda, on Premier Gospel. This is your track of the week, Outside by Condo 7, featuring myself and 678 Nave. In Matthew 5, it says that we should let our light so shine before men that they may see our good works and glorify our Father in heaven. And how are we supposed to let this light shine if we're not outside with it? And that's what this song's about, being a light to all the world for the glory of God.

0: week, Outside by Condo 7 featuring myself, Tad, and 678 Nath. You can keep up with us on socials at Condo 7, at 678 Nath, and at Tad's Official. Take care. Wish.
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Lady Lavaga Hubbard there with I Got Better Coming, playing for you here on Gospel Breakfast. That one is for you in case you've had a rough morning. Just know that things can turn around and better is on the way. It's the People's Playlist. I feel like we may be full. What say you, Tola? Does it look full to you? You can keep sending through. We might be able to fit in a couple more if you haven't already sent your request over on 0303-040-1111. I'll tell you what, though, if you've never sent a request in before, you will definitely get pushed to the top because it's important that you feel and know that you are a part of this family. 0303-040-1111. Good morning to Laverne. She says, good morning, Sissy B, Master Tola, a Hot Porridge Massive family. We give God thanks and glory for this day. He is the joy of our day. Please can you play Jesus by Mark Asari? Giving God thanks for listening to all our prayers and our cries. Have a fruitful day, Laverne. Sis, I haven't heard this one in so long.

0: Montessori there with Jesus. Wow, wow, wow. I remember when that first bust, you know, probably about 6 or 7 years ago, I was playing that all the time, all the time. It's been a minute since I've heard it. Laverne, thank you so much for requesting that today. This is why I love the People's Playlist. You just never know where we're going to go. Do keep your requests coming through on 0303-040-1111. Now, today is World Maritime Day, which is marked by the final Thursday in September. This year, the theme is From Policy to Practice, Powering Maritime Excellence. It's focused on turning maritime rules and commitments into practical action. Now, I know you're thinking, Belinda, what has a World Maritime Day got to do with me? Well, before you answer, have a listen to this.
1: Look around your room right now. The phone in your hand, the clothes you're wearing, the coffee on your desk. Almost certainly crossed an ocean to meet you. More than 80% of everything the world trades moves completely out of sight, carried by a vast, invisible network of merchant vessel. Psalm 107 speaks directly of those who go down to the sea in ships, who do business on great waters. They witness the sheer power of God's creation and the fragile, vast links that quietly sustain human life every day. For World Maritime Day 2026, the global shipping community has laid down a direct challenge from policy to practice, powering maritime excellence. Because writing net zero treaties on paper is easy. The real test is turning those written words into physical reality. Clean fuels, retrofitted docks, and trained seafarers out on the open sea. For the United Kingdom, that challenge hits straight on our shores, our daily reliance. As an island nation, roughly 95% of Britain's trade enters through ports like Felixstowe, Immingham, London Gateway, and Southampton. We depend on the ocean for our daily bread. Our seat of responsibility, right on the banks of the Thames, sits the headquarters of the International Maritime Organization, the UN body writing the safety and environmental rulebook for over 100,000 ships worldwide. The operational mandate, transitioning the global fleet forward net zero by 2050, isn't a theatrical conversation. It's an urgent requirement of national supply security and active creation care. And from a Christian perspective, that shifts from policy to practice holds a mirror up to every one of us. It's dangerously easy to keep our convictions confined to paper, safe inside doctrines, good intentions, a quiet agreement on Sunday mornings, but Scripture warns us never to be hearers of the word only. A captain doesn't survive a squall by reading a maritime manual. He survives by knowing how to take the wheel. When a squall opens the ocean, an anchor resting neatly on the deck saves no one. It only holds when it bites into the deep. A charted route on paper cannot deliver you from the storm, and a theoretical faith cannot calm a rising tide. The mandate for global shipping today is the exact same charge on our spiritual lives. Lift the sails, start the engines, and prove your faith by how you steer through the water.
0: Wow. I mean, honestly, if you asked me what World Maritime Day would have meant to me yesterday, probably not much. But just hearing that really does have me thinking. I love the concept of that picture of the anchor. And it makes me think about what are the things that, you know, we say that we're anchored to, but we actually haven't allowed to let go when things get rough. Have a think about it right now. And let me know what that thing is for you on 0303-040-1111. Every now and then we do get deep on the Gospel Breakfast Show, and it's really a time for us to stop and think. And while you're doing that, I'm going to drop you this request, which has come through from Anita this morning, coming for Travis Malloy, He Is.
2: Woo! I wrote this song so when trials and tribulations come your way, you got something to say. Cause I want you to be ready the next time the devil comes to try you. Cause best believe life is gonna life. But I learned that we serve a God that's greater than any situation and anything that could ever come your way. And I'm glad to announce that every storm to ever exist from the beginning of time to today, they all had one thing in common. It had to come to an end. So you better get ready for the turnaround.

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1: Hello, my name is Helen Yawson, Associate Pastor and Worship Leader at KICC in Accra, Ghana. This is your Spirit Charge for today. 2 Timothy chapter 1, verses 6-7. It says, "For this reason, I remind you to kindle afresh the gift of God which is in you through the laying on of my hands. For God has not given us a spirit of timidity, but of power and of love and discipline." And I don't know where you are right now. Maybe it's whatever gifting God has placed in you, or what assignment God has even told you to carry out, and you're thinking, can I do this? I can't. But he said here, I'm reminding you to kindle afresh the gift of God which is in you. I laid hands on you and that gift is in you. And he said, for God, the reason why you can keep going is because God has not given you a spirit of timidity. Another version will say the spirit of fear. So God hasn't given you a spirit of fear. He says that of power, love, discipline. Another version says love, power, a sound mind. So whatever you're walking through right now, just remember, God has placed the gift in you. You can do it. It's not impossible. You're not too small. You're not too young. You're not too old. You can do it. For God has not given us a spirit of timidity, but of power, love, and discipline. The power of God is working in you. The love of God is in you. And you have the discipline, the sound mind, to carry out the giftings and the purposes of God through your life. So as you go out today, go forth in God's power and banish that fear to where it belongs in Jesus' name. Have an awesome day. God bless you.
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0: your daily dose, your Thursday dose of dough with When I Pray, as requested by Deborah. Playing for you this morning on a Gospel Breakfast. She says, when the evenings are turning cold, I went to bed with suffering. Oh, with shuffles. So I was feeling a bit under the weather this morning, but I am praying that I remain healthy. Sis, we are praying that you remain healthy as well. It's kind of that season where the weather is changing a little bit. Sometimes it's a little bit cold, sometimes a little bit hot. Not really sure what to do. So it's definitely time to take those vitamins and look after your body as we head on into this autumn season. Speaking of season, someone, one of our Hot Porridge Massive Juniors, has stepped on into a whole new season today. A message coming through from Maria says, please, could you wish my daughter Toyosi a happy 16th birthday? 16! Hey! Wishing you the most beautiful of beautiful birthdays today, 16. Don't think say you're a big woman, you know, but you definitely are older than you were. Such a beautiful milestone. I remember turning 16 and thought I had arrived. Well, today you have arrived, but I still have manners. Wishing you the most beautiful of 16th birthdays, TOC. It's Gospel Breakfast here on Premier Gospel. It is the People's Playlist where I hand the show over to you. Thank you so much for all your requests that are coming through. We might have a slot for one more to come through if you haven't already sent over your request. 0303 040 11. Now, before we jump back into the request, I said today is a big day for me. Do you know why? Back in the day, there was a particular sitcom that I absolutely loved. It certainly had me thinking about education differently. It had me thinking about black love differently. It had me thinking about just growing up differently, that whole jazz. And it was called A Different World. Now, in the UK, it was a big thing, but in America, it seemed to be an even bigger thing because it really transformed and inspired a lot of people to go to historically black universities. Well, it wrapped up about 30 years ago, and I was so devastated when it finished. I was probably about 14, 15 when it finished, right? So let me just give it context there. But I was devastated because I was like, what else do we have of this magnitude that deals with so many different social issues that we're impacted by all the time, but also adds comedy and deals with real life issues? There were a few other things that came out, but nothing really had the impact of A Different World. Well, today on Netflix, this is the launch of the sequel to A Different World, A Whole New Generation. And this is why I'm super excited. Now, if you used to watch Different World back in the day, do let me know, who was your favorite character if you had one? Are you looking forward to the sequel, which drops today? Or are you like, nah, I never watched it back then, and I won't be watching it now? As a matter of fact, if you didn't watch it, I don't know if we can still be friends. It was that deep for me. I take that bit back. Of course we can still be friends. Ashauna, good morning to you.
1: Grand rising to my faves and my Hot Porridge Massive family. Happy Thursday. Pray that you're all well and that you had a lovely and restful night and you've had a good week so far. If not, God is still good. He's still in the business of doing great things. He's still in the business of loving us and caring for us and guiding us, and he will never give up on us. So I can't believe it's Thursday already. The week has flown by. On today's People's Playlist, can I please request Obe Renji Jesus? Apologies if I'm butchering his name. because I was going to write it down. I think I'm still going to write it down just in case I didn't pronounce everything right. But I heard this song at the end of last week and it's literally been my track of the week since then. It's had me dancing. It's uplifted my spirit. But the words are also very powerful. So I pray that everyone enjoys. I don't know if it's new, but it's new to me and I love it. So yeah, lots of love, guys. Have a wonderful day.
2: Nothing remains the same when the name appears. That if you have a need, that name will force you to bow. That need does not need to feel like bowing.

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City Music there, and Chandler Moore with Gyra. What a beautiful song, a reminder that he loves us indeed. Thank you so much for requesting that, Shakita. She says, let us be glad and rejoice in the holy name of God and the Holy Spirit. She says, I've been down a lot over the there's been a lot of deaths over the past few months. On the days where I felt down, this has got me through. I can understand why. Such a powerful song, sis, an absolute powerful one. And coming up actually next is another one really to encourage those who might be struggling with challenges in their life, as requested by Hazel this morning for her People's Playlist request. Good morning to you, Hazel. She also says, blessings and peace to you all through the day. She's requested some Mary Mary, Don't Give Up Now.

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12: 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I know it's been a while. 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

0: Essence Natte there with Declaration of Deliverance, as requested by Nav LB this morning as part of the People's Playlist. I cannot believe how quickly the morning is running through. And coming up in about the next 10 minutes, we're jumping into our Gospel Reloaded with DJ Clive Rima in the mix. Now, listen, if I didn't get to play your request today, I'll try and get that queued up for you tomorrow. So many of your messages coming through on A Different World. And guys, you've made me feel good because Tolo is over here like, nah, man, that's just for you old people, for you old people. Listen, Tolle, you don't know nothing about these TV shows, you know. Ingrid has come through and says, good morning, Belinda. A Different World was one of my favourites as well. Whitley Gilbert, man. I didn't like Whitley in the beginning, but towards the end, I really did start to love her. She goes on to say, it's also my birthday today. Grateful for another year. Ingrid, the happiest of birthdays to you as well, sis. I hope you have a wonderful, wonderful day. Spoil yourself, and I hope you get spoiled. Pamper yourself and make sure you make the most out of this day. Sean has come through. She says, my sister said that she wants to have a watch party for The Different World, the sequel today, which is released on Netflix. She says, she wasn't even born when it came out and I was a toddler, but I love Dwayne and his friend. His name's Ron, by the way. She says, I watched the whole original series on Netflix. It is a fire show. Isn't it though? Isn't it though? That's one of the things I could binge watch all day. I actually considered taking the day off work today to catch up with the sequel, but then I realized that might be an addiction and that I need to get myself together. Also, good morning to Gladys. She says, I loved A Different World. It opened up the concept of excellence and black excellence. It isn't just a toil and struggle, but it's also a joy, connection, audacity, and so much more. That mindset did so much in shaping me, and it must have done because my son went to a HBCU, which is a historically black college or university, the one in DC, and trust me, it is everything the show portrays: black excellence, struggles, creativity, determination, joy, etc., etc. I recommend it for as many people who can to definitely watch the show, and hopefully it inspires them as it inspired me. I'm looking forward to watching the new installment. Gladys, so am I. And you know that tomorrow we're gonna have to come back and talk about this. But we don't have time to get into any more of that today because I've got one more request before we jump into our Gospel Reloaded. Good morning, Desiree.
1: Good morning, Belinda and family. Well, I'm requesting I Love Your Way by Sunny Buddha. Anyway, I feel so shame about yesterday's quiz. It was a very good one. Yes, I got it wrong, but never mind. I'm going to work on my skills, but it was a very good question. Oh, very good quiz, I should say. Now I'm rambling. Anyway, have a blessed day. And yes, that is my request. Thank you. Love you all.
0: Don't worry that you got it wrong yesterday. It's all fun and games around here. But what you didn't get wrong is this request, because it is an absolute vibe. Thank you so much for requesting this. Sunny Badu with I Love The Way.

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1: Hello, I'm Kelly Valencia. Donald Trump has welcomed China's president to Washington. He greeted Xi Jinping at a military airbase with a 100-foot red carpet. The two leaders are expected to discuss trade, Taiwan, AI, and the war in Iran. Meanwhile, a U.S. priest is preparing to care for up to 31 children if their parents are detained by ICE. Reverend Vidal Rivers says he feels a moral obligation to help as many families face uncertainty over their immigration status. New vocational GCSEs will be introduced in England from 2029, giving 14-year-olds the option to study subjects like construction, business and finance. The Prime Minister is also setting a target for employers to create 200,000 work experience places for under-16s. And the Prime Minister says he wants to scrap the ban on football fans drinking alcohol in the stands. The Prime Minister says the law dates from a different era and unfairly singles out football supporters. The UK Football Policing Unit warns the change could put fans and staff at risk. That's your latest from the Premier News team.
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4: 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If you've been here for a while, then you big up yourself. 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Now, if you're new here on a Thursday morning, Gospel Reloaded is all about some old school classics coming from our DJ Clive Reamer. He does a mix that gets you ready for the weekend and just a little bit early, and we're about to jump on that train right now. 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
0: If you're just tuning in, it's the Gospel Breakfast Show here on Premier Gospel this Thursday morning. You still have time to connect with me and drop me a message on 0303 040111. Let me know how you're doing. Let me know how your week has been so far. You know I love to hear from you. So don't

alright.

it's a wrap. Time for me to head on out of here, family. Thank you so much for your company this morning. It is always an absolute blessing getting the day started with you. I love starting my mornings with you so much so that tomorrow morning from 7 a.m, we get to do this all over again, and I cannot wait. Make sure you join me here bright and early to get into our Friday morning as we will be wrapping up the week together. It will be Gratitude Friday. We're going to have our Friday party playlist and so much more. Until next time, keep it locked here to Premier Gospel. We've got Man Like Ibe going to be taking care of you next. What good

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1: Hello, I'm Rachel Huston. New polling suggests Labour would win the most seats in an election tomorrow. The YouGov Sky News surveys put them in first place, with Reform dropping to third. Australia's launched an urgent review after AI hacked a government healthcare website. Prime Minister Anthony Albanese says OpenAI took 2 months to contact the government. Far-right activist Danny Tomo, who describes himself as a born-again Christian, has been arrested after a boat that had a rescue worker on board was damaged in the channel. Footage allegedly showed the dinghy, which was previously carrying migrants, being slashed on Tuesday. Subjects like construction and business management will be available as part of new vocational GCSEs. The qualifications will sit alongside traditional exams on the syllabus for 14-year-olds in England from September 2029. And Andy Burnham could be starting a discussion around overturning a ban on alcohol at English football stands. The PM's called the 40-year-old law outdated.
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1: Good morning, Premier Gospel family, and welcome to Daytimes with your boy Ibe Giant Killer live on Premier Gospel. And we've just had the Gospel Reloaded Party playlist with Clive Rimmer, and what a brilliant mix it was. Absolutely fine, fire. That's all I can say. Big love to Belinda Toller and the whole of the Hot Porridge Massive for the energy this morning. You just heard a track from the House Gospel Choir, Angels. I know that Hazel loves a bit of house, so playing that one for Hazel this morning. Big up to Andrew in Streatham as well. Good morning, City Bay. He says, good morning. So if you were dancing around the kitchen, moving at your desk, or giving us the seated shoulder shuffle in the car, I hope that you're feeling ready for this Thursday. We're one day away from Friday, and this is a final push. Check in with me and rate your energy level from 1 to 10. It means I'm here, but please lower your expectations. 10 means move the furniture. Praise breaking. That's what it means. So listen, send me your name, your location, your energy level on WhatsApp, 0303-040-1111. We're also going to be playing this. That's coming up in just a few moments as well. So keep it locked and let's keep that energy going.

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Bit of reggae for you this morning, or as Belinda would say, reggae for you this morning. Playing that one for the one and only Yvonne Chin. I know she loves her reggae, and I could just see her dancing to that one. I hope that one took her by surprise. I've got to shout out Mario, my brother Mario. Good morning. So good to see you on the text this morning. He says, good morning, brother Ibe. Love and blessings to all my brothers and sisters tuned in. You and the Premier Gospel family are daily blessing to us. Your brother in Christ, in Jesus, brother Mario. Yes, thank you for that. Good to see you this morning. Also, gonna shout out Natisha. Gonna read her message in just a few moments. But first, we are playing. We're playing this game, and it's called Who Is It? I give you four clues across the hour, and as soon as you know the Bible character, get your answer in. Are you ready for clue number one? Now, this man was a respected and successful commander in the army of Aram. He was considered a brave soldier and held an important position, but he was living with a serious skin disease. Who is it? That should have given it away. WhatsApp me answers on 0303 040 1111. Don't wait until clue number four. Then all of a sudden everybody becomes a Steph, a Bible scholar. Get your clues in now. We got your Spirit Charge. That's coming up in just a few moments.

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2: Hello, my name is Helen Yawson, Associate Pastor and Worship Leader at KICC in Accra, Ghana. This is your Spirit Charge for today. 2 Timothy chapter 1, verses 6 to 7. It says, "For this reason, I remind you to kindle afresh the gift of God which is in you through the laying on of my hands. For God has not given us a spirit of timidity, but of power and of love and discipline." And I don't know where you are right now. Maybe it's whatever gifting God has placed in you, or what assignment God has even told you to carry out, and you're thinking, can I do this? I can't. But he said here, I'm reminding you to kindle afresh the gift of God which is in you. I laid hands on you and that gift is in you. And he said, for God, the reason why you can keep going is because God has not given you a spirit of timidity. Another version will say the spirit of fear. So God hasn't given you a spirit of fear. He says that of power, love, discipline. Another version says love, power, a sound mind. So whatever you're walking through right now, just remember, God has placed the gift in you. You can do it. It's not impossible. You're not too small. You're not too young. You're not too old. You can do it. For God has not given us a spirit of timidity, but of power, love, and discipline. The power of God is working in you. The love of God is in you. And you have the discipline, the sound mind, to carry out the giftings and the purposes of God through your life. So as you go out today, go forth in God's power and banish that fear to where it belongs in Jesus' name. Have an awesome day. God bless you.
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Jane Hancock and Just Believe, playing here on Premier Gospel. I believe she's signed to Snoop Dogg's label. Yeah, I believe so. That's what somebody told me. Well, we are playing this. And I can see the answers are coming in. So let me give you clue number two. A young Israelite girl who served in his household, talking about this clue, told his wife about the prophet in Samaria who could help him. This commander traveled to Israel carrying a letter and expensive gifts, hoping to be healed. Who do you think it is? Send your answers in right now. 0303-040-1111. You don't have to be a Bible scholar for this. And don't underestimate the young girl in this story. She didn't have an impressive title, but she had information that could change somebody's life. Clue number three is coming up in just a few moments.

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Join me, Ibe Giant Killer, every Sunday from 12 till 3 p.m. for the Sunday Brunch Reset on Premier Gospel. 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That's the Sunday Brunch Reset with me.

Maverick City Music and Revelation 19, that's what it's called. And before that, we had Eman and Siobhan Green, Grateful. This is Daytimes with your boy, Bay Giant Killer. A big shout out to Natisha. She says, good morning, my friend Ibe. And yes, amen. Love the last song, God is Able. I woke up with a reminder in my spirit. Hallelujah. I've got to say it like that. I woke up with a reminder in my spirit. You got to say spirit like this, spirit. And then I was led to the scripture, teaspoon of encouragement, Philippians 1:6. Being confident of this very thing, that he who has begun a good work in you will complete it until the day of Jesus Christ. Come on. Prayer, Father, let my confidence remain in your faithfulness, knowing that what you have started, you are able to finish in Jesus' name. It's funny because everything that all ties into Natisha, you are in the spirit. Hallelujah. Because that's going to kind of help with what we're going to talk about a bit later. In the meantime, let's do this. Clue number three. Another clue. Clue number three. Now, when this man arrived at the prophet Elijah's home, Elisha didn't come outside to meet him. Instead, the messenger told him to wash in the river Jordan seven times. The commander became very angry. He had expected the prophet to come out, wave his hands, and perform something dramatic. Who is this character? 0303 040 1111. More guesses are coming in just a few moments.

Had to drop this one for Natisha. She was in the spirit. She sent me a message. So I said, this one is for you in the spirit, playing here on Premier Gospel. So family, we are playing this. Here's your final clue, your last chance to enter. Now, the manservant persuaded him to follow Elisha's simple instruction. He went down to the River Jordan, dipped himself seven times. Then after the seventh time, his skin was restored and became clean. He returned to Elisha and acknowledged the God of Israel. Who is it? Simple, simple one. 0303 040 1111. I think this one is a hard one because I haven't... Cleve, you normally come up with this one. So I know this one is hard. Let's see what happens.

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Yeah, that's T Supreme, Paid the Price. Natisha says that's a tune, and sent a dancing gif. Actually, quite funny. Big up to the man like Cleve in the building. Always good to hear from Cleve. Pastor Robert, well done. Yvonne, well done. Steph, well done. Good to see you guys in the WhatsApp. Now, listen, let's reveal the answer to this. Who is it? Let's go. Okay, so he was a respected army commander. A young Israelite girl directed him towards the prophet Elisha. He was told to wash in the River Jordan 7 times. At first, he resisted the simple instruction, but when he followed it, he was healed. The answer is...

belt done. And hey, it was a hard one. I think it was a hard one. But well done, well done. Now, Naaman nearly missed his breakthrough because the instructions seemed too ordinary. Now, sometimes the small things is also the important thing. And that leads us to our question of the day at 11 a.m. What tiny job do you keep putting off even though it would take less than 5 minutes? Is it replying to a message? Is it booking an appointment? Putting the cleaning bits away? Putting clean clothes away? Changing the empty toilet roll? I did go there. Taking the delivery box to the cycling bin? Or cancelling a subscription that you've been paying for since 2022? No judgment here today, don't worry. But send me some funny stories. I'd love to know. We're going to be talking about that in the next hour, so keep it locked right here. It's Daytimes with your boy, eBay Giant Killer, right here on Premier Gospel.

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1: Hello, I'm Rachel Huston. Teenagers in England are going to be offered new vocational GCSEs under government plans for an exams shake-up. Ministers want to put technical and academic education on an equal footing and offer students more work experience opportunities. An anti-migrant activist known as Danny Tomo has been arrested after a dinghy carrying an emergency responder was damaged in the English Channel. Tomo, whose real name is Thomas, describes himself as a Christian. He's accused of criminal damage with intent to endanger life after a video appeared to show him slashing the boat with a knife. Education Secretary Lucy Powell says the hacking of an Australian government health website is very concerning. Australian Prime Minister Anthony Albanese says OpenAI took 2 months to alert the government and has called the delay unacceptable. And police are warning it would be rash to lift the restriction on alcohol in football stands without proper consultation. The ban has been in place since 1985 after concerns over football violence.
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1: Hey family, welcome back. Welcome back. You're listening to Daytimes with your boy Ibe Giant Killer on Premier Gospel. We are live in the studio, and in the last hour, our mystery Bible character was Nahum. He nearly rejected Elisha's instruction because it sounded too simple. And that brings us to our question of the day. But before we get into that, I want to see how you're doing. How are you? Trust all is well with you on this Thursday. Thursday morning. Still morning. Now listen, what tiny job do you keep putting off, even though it would take less than 5 minutes? Maybe it's replying to a message, booking an appointment, changing a light bulb, putting away clean washing, or taking the delivery box to the recycling bin. So all you have to do is this. It's just a simple instruction. And you know, sometimes we don't even like, it's funny, we don't like instructions, do we? We just don't like it. But here's a simple instruction. I really love to hear from you. Complete the sentence. I've been meaning to, and then that's it. Put whatever it is. Keep your answers short and nice. You can send me your confession on WhatsApp, 0303-040-1111. Let's see how these things come out. You know what I've been putting off? What have I been putting off? I have been putting off cleaning my office. It's now become a dumping ground for vintage stuff. My son's vintage stuff. I've got a scooter in there. I've got so much stuff in there, clothes in there, shoes in there, but I need to clean it. I need to do that, but I've been putting it off. So hit me up, 0303-040-1111. Would love to hear your story. Let's have some fun this hour.

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Pete Saj and Bible playing here on Premier Gospel. Before that was Ricky Dillard and God is Great. Love a bit of that classic gospel sound, you know. So listen, the five minute confessions. Where are they? You've been meaning to do the thing you've been meaning to do. You know that job has moved. You know you've just moved in, unpacked bags. You know them ones where you've moved into a place, but you've kind of not unpacked yet. You know, what are you still deciding to confess? Let's choose a category. A message or a phone call, a household job, life administration forms, you know those things, appointments, subscriptions, or do something personal like drinking water, taking a short walk, or putting your clothes away. So, what is it? Let's choose a category that you've kind of not done yet. Is it A, a message or a phone call? B, a household job? C, life administration forms, appointments, subscriptions? Or D, something personal like drink water or taking a short walk or putting away clothes? Send me a letter of the job. For example, B, take the cardboard outside. Love to hear from you. 0303 040 1111. Are you ready? Let's go.

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1: So that was Saint Thinking and Look at God. And before that, we had Imran and Yo-Yo playing here on Premier Gospel. Now listen, we're asking, what tiny job do you keep putting off, even though it would take less than 5 minutes? Now I need the excuse, which sounds most like you. Number one, I'll do it later. Number two, I need to be in the right mood. Number three, I remembered at the wrong time. And number four, at this point, I've avoided it for so long that it's starting to feel embarrassing now. So let's check the WhatsApp. And Angela, bless you. Angela, all the way from Salford, Manchester in the house, said, hi, Ibe. Blessings of the day. It's been a while. It has been. I've been putting off taking stuff to the recycling center and clearing my cloakroom. I know that one very well. I'd love to hear from you this morning. Let me know. Are you the same as Angela? Let me know. 0303 040

What's happening, people? It's your boy Akil Henry. 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

Karen Clark, and I'll be right there playing here on Premier Gospel just for you on your radio. And before that was Conda 7 and Mazzaline. So we've been asking the question, what is it that you've been putting off? A little job that could take 5 minutes. And I explained this one a couple of days ago. I remember there was a friend of mine, she had cancer, and we kept saying that we would meet up, kept saying, I'd call you, kept saying that. And then one day I texted and said, right, let's meet up. And the blue tick never came on. Then I found out that she passed away. You know, so sometimes we just got to just work in the moment. When your spirit tells you to do something, do it. But I'd love to hear from you. 0303 040 1111. What is it that you've been putting off that can only take 5 minutes to do? I'd love to hear your voice on this. Hit me up on the WhatsApp, 0303 040 1111.

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the ladies. Dame Ashauna says, happy Thursday. I'm praying you are well. I'm putting off so many things. The list is too long. What? What is the list? Tell me the list. Show me the list. Message me back. I want to know what it is so we can help you. You can also text me in on WhatsApp 0303 040 1111.

Justin Radford and Walk on Water playing here on Premier Gospel. Love that. And before that was Anthony and Imposter Syndrome. So you've been coming in with your messages. Shauna said, I asked her what she's been putting off. She says, as you can see, there is a pattern clothes related. Okay. Natisha says, I'm actually getting on with my list whilst enjoying the show. Big tunes, jokes, staying away from my phone. I've talked about it enough. I hear that. I do hear that. So, coming up in the next hour, we have got the task of the day. You could choose some music. Choose some music now from the Premier Gospel, from the jukebox. There's not a choice. You just tell me the song that you want and I'll play it for you. And also, we got Pastor Lorraine Buchanan, Pastor's Corner. That's coming up in a few moments. So listen, get your requests in now because the hour gets filled up quickly. Only got an hour for your requests. Get them in as soon as possible. Yeah. 0303-040-1111. Get your requests in. I can see Natisha's writing something already. So, let's see if I've got it. We got news coming up next.

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1: Hello, I'm Rachel Huston. An Australian government website's been hacked by AI in what's thought to be a world first. OpenAI says its model behaved in a way that wasn't intended. The country's prime minister says it's unacceptable. Teenagers in England could be studying for GCSEs in construction, childcare and media production as soon as 2029. Ministers have set out plans for a shake-up which aims to put vocational courses on an equal footing with traditional subjects. A law banning football fans from having a pint in the stands is outdated, according to the Prime Minister. Andy Burnham says the restrictions which have applied to the game in England since 1985 are unfair because they don't affect those watching other sports. And a memorial to J.R.R. Tolkien is being designed for Westminster Abbey's Poets Corner. The author was a practicing Catholic and described The Lord of the Rings as a fundamentally religious work.
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1: Hey family, welcome back to the final hour of the Daytimes with your boy eBay Giant Killer. Hey, coming up we have your track of the week, and we've opened up the Giant Killer jukebox, and your requests are coming in quick. Natisha, I see you. Tyrese, I see you as well. So make sure that if there's a particular track that you'd like to hear this afternoon, hit me up as quickly as possible so that we can fit it in this hour. Also, we've got the Pastor's Corner. That's going to be hitting you soon. Pastor Lorraine Buchanan is going to be not in the building, but she's got a recording. We've got a recording of her that's going to be coming up as well.

The thing about this kind of song is you can diss to it and you can diss to it. No matter what mood you're in, there's always benefit for you.

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3: Yes, you are listening to Daytimes with your boy Ibe Giant Killer. You just heard Tanik and Malik Thankful. And before that, we had a request by Natisha. She wanted to hear Gezi Baba with Rotimi Keys and Benefits. And you know what? That tune, right, it stirred up so much vibe that Bossman Muiwa came in the studio and was doing his thing to that song. So, you know, so great request there. Now, Tyrese, I see you. I've got your request going. That's going to be ready. Now, if you want a request for a song, because the jukebox is open, hit me up on the WhatsApp, 0303-040-1111. I'm going to keep it open for 10 more minutes because I've got to squeeze those songs in. So, get them in right now. In the meantime, it's time for this. It's your track of the week.
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4: 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This is your track of the week, Outside by Condo 7, featuring myself and 678 Nave. In Matthew 5, it says that we should let our light so shine before men that they may see our good works and glorify our Father in heaven. And how are we supposed to let this light shine if we're not outside with it? And that's what this song's about, being a light to all the world for the glory of God.

0: Outside by Condo 7 featuring myself, Tad, and 678 Nath. You can keep up with us on socials at Condo 7, at 678 Nath, and at Tad's Official. Take care. Whoosh.
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4: 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I'm talking

0: shoes, and lots more, plus beer jokes, current affairs discussions, interviews with your favourite gospel artists, the biggest UK gospel DJs. Hot Pot Porry! Wait, what? Tala, what do you mean Hot Pot Porry?
1: Well, I mean, basically, you've got so many things on the show, you might as well call it Hot Pot Porry, and I think that's appropriate.
0: Hot Porridge Massive. Oh, Lord, this guy.

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1: Okay.
0: How else do you want to start your day?

That's Limo Blaze, God Did It, playing here on Premier Gospel. And before that, we had the main man, the talented, the ultra-talented Tides with a track of the week. And you could hear that song every day. Every day right here on Premier Gospel this week. It's such a big song. Big, big tune. I told him it's big tune. Big, big tune. He's definitely one guy to watch when it comes to British gospel music. Very, very talented. So make sure that you check him out. Tides! Big boy in gospel music. Now, listen, taking your requests on the Giant Killer jukebox. It is open. I had to say it slowly because I was getting excited. And Tyrese texted me and said, in fact, it's okay. I've forgiven them about, you know, spelling my name wrong. But hello, Ebi. Ebi, E-B-I. That's how you spell it. It's I-B-E, but it's all right. We've dealt with that. Said, please, can you play anything with the words, no weapon formed against me shall prosper. Also, please keep me in prayer. My 11-year-old daughter, in prayers. We can definitely do that. No problem. All is well. No weapon that is formed shall prosper. And I've got the perfect song for you. Let's go. No.

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So that's Geryon, Hi and Fluye. Fluye. And before that was Fred Hammond, No Weapon. That was that was picked by Therese, who wanted that particular song. And we're praying for your daughter. We are praying that all is well. Big song. Then I got a message from the Bible scholar. There's only one Bible scholar called Steph. Yes, Steph messaged me and said, can you play something by William McDowell? I'm ready for when I see him on Sunday. So I'm definitely going to play this song. William McDowell, have you got your tickets? Are you ready to go? I know we did a competition yesterday and I can't remember who won. Somebody won yesterday. But are you ready? It's going to be absolutely amazing. But in the meantime, Steph, here's your request.

0: Sunday and Rushing, playing here on Premier Gospel. And before that was William McDowell, Spirit Breakout. That was for Steph. Steph, I hope you caught that. I hope you did. Now, we are going to lean in. Lean in. Go on, do me a favor. Lean into your speaker right now. Lean in, because I have an amazing message for you from Pastor Lorraine Buchanan.
1: Good morning, everyone. Pastor Lorraine here from Church of God Evangelism. And I want to bring another thought to you this morning, taken from Lamentations chapter 3 and verse 37. And here's the text. It asks the question, who can say anything and it comes to pass if the Lord has not commanded it? And I've got a little title here. It's called, I'm Talking, Shut Up, Devil. It may sound funny, it may sound a bit brazen, but yeah, man, have we got to be brazen with the enemy? Yes. Shut up, devil. I'm talking. How many times have you heard Jesus come up against unclean spirits and he tells them exactly that? Shut up, I'm talking. Because you see, we need to understand, very often I find as believers, we become terrorized by the enemy. We become terrorized by a defeated foe.

packing. 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
1: So that was Eris Ford and Saucer. Before that was J Moss, Rush on it. Natisha was definitely feeling that one. Big, big tune there. We used that song, the instrumental for the Pastor's Corner, which was absolutely amazing as well. What a brilliant 3 hours we've shared today. Thank you for playing Who Is It? Joining my 5 minute challenge and enjoying our track of the week, and also picking some songs out of the Giant Killer jukebox. We heard a wonderful message from Pastor Lorraine, didn't we? Now, before I hand over to Adam, let's pray. Father God, Heavenly Father, thank you for every person listening today. Thank you for carrying us through this Thursday and giving us strength to keep moving forward. Help us to stop postponing simple things that need our attention. Give us wisdom, discipline, and courage to take the next step. Heavenly Father, we also pray that we are, in fact, let me say this, we lift up Therese and her daughter before you. Keep them both. Protect them and surround them with your presence. Give them peace in their hearts. Strengthen them each day and give them wisdom for every decision. Whatever they may be facing, remind them that they are loved, covered, and never alone. Hold them close and let your goodness follow them wherever they go. We also pray for every listener carrying a private need today. Meet them at their point of need and fill them with fresh hope. In Jesus' name, amen. Therese, we're standing with you. We're praying for your daughter as well. Premier Gospel family, thank you. Thank you for spending your morning with me. Adam is coming up next. Mr. Birmingham, the King of Birmingham, is coming up next with great music, great quizzes, conversation and encouragement. I'll be back tomorrow from 10 a.m. Until then, stay blessed. Remember, God, he's got you. It's your boy, Bay Giant Killer, on Premier Gospel, handing over to Adam. I'll catch you tomorrow. God bless.
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1: Hello, I'm Rachel Huston. A so-called Burnham bounce has been credited for Labour going ahead in a major poll. The YouGov Sky News survey suggests Andy Burnham's party would pick up 241 seats if a general election were held tomorrow. The far-right activist known as Danny Tomo has been arrested after a dinghy was slashed with a rescue crew member still on board. It had been used earlier to transport migrants in the Channel. Police say the 37-year-old remains in custody on suspicion of criminal damage with intent to endanger life. A record number of people are waiting more than a year for their Crown Court case to be heard in England and Wales. Figures show there were 80,000 outstanding at the end of June. And the Catholic Church in Scotland is considering reducing its 8 dioceses by merging some of them. The proposals come amid a fall in the number of priests and pressure on resources.
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1: Good afternoon, family. It's your boy Adam Brooks, and this is Afternoons with Adam right here on Premier Gospel. Right then, family, let's get into it. It's Thursday, the 24th of September, 2026, and

Great start to our Thursday. Oh, what an amazing day today, man. Amazing, amazing. Now, this week, we took it outside. Remember, we're talking about being a light in the world. We also talked about running our own race, not comparing ourselves. And yesterday, we let God interrupt us. And today, family, the simplest thing that your light ever does. Kindness. That's it. That's the theme for today. Kindness. Not niceness, family. That's a different thing. Kindness. And I'll explain the difference at 1:30. But kindness really is the thing that somebody did for you once for no reason that you've never forgotten. The stranger maybe paid for your bus fare when your card didn't work that time. Maybe the teacher stayed behind and helped you to coaching. Or even your next door neighbor who took out your bins for you for 6 months and never said a word while you were pregnant or while you had a problem or illness, right? That kind of stuff. Now, the Bible's got a whole verse for this. Be ye kind one to another, tender-hearted, forgiving one another. And Jesus told a story about it that we're going to walk through this afternoon as well. A road, a man left for dead, and the one person who stopped. So, two questions for you today, family. Who was kind to you when they had no reason to be? And what's the smallest kindness you've never forgotten? Send them to me now, family. I'll be reading all yours before 3 o'clock and again before 4 as well. Now, let me know again. Who was kind to you and what was the reason when they had no... Who was kind to you when they had no reason to be? Hit me up on WhatsApp on 0303-040-1111 or text 66777, starting your message with the word gospel. And after the music, the kindness that I got when I definitely haven't earned it. Keep it locked.

One Voice playing on Premier Gospel with Let It Be. Before they heard Noah Mio with Yahweh Family, locked into Afternoons with Adam right here on Premier Gospel. Boy Adam Brooks in the building. What's going on, family? Happy Thursday. Now today, recording today, our theme in fact for today is Kindness Day. Who was kind to you when they had absolutely no reason to be? And I'm trying to think about a time when someone's been kind to me where I didn't really deserve it. And I say deserve it like it wasn't something that was expected. I remember I told you a few weeks ago, or maybe longer than that, but about the time when my car caught fire and I didn't realise, and the guy literally was so kind to me, went out of his way to get me to acknowledge that my car was on fire, shouting, "Bro, your car's on fire, your car's on fire." He chased me down the road, man. It's crazy. That was a kindness that I'll never

But what are yours? Maybe the bus fare that someone gave you when you had no money on the bus that time, or a teacher who stayed behind and helped you with work at school when it's outside their time, or maybe the person who like is your next door neighbour who saw you struggling with the rubbish at home, the bins and stuff, and said, no, I'll do it, or I'll cut your grass for you, that kind of thing. I'll read these out nearer 3 o'clock, so let me have your message of kindness, what people have done for you. Remember, on WhatsApp on 0303 040 111, or text 66777 and start your message with the word gospel. Next up, family, we're talking about the kindness that I know are out there, sorry, the kindnesses that I know are out there right now, and nobody

Morning on Premier Gospel with the new Life Community Choir and Rain on Us. Before that, Blanca with Are You Ready? Family locked into Sundays, you know. Afternoons with Adam on Premier Gospel. Today is Kindness Day. We're talking about the smallest kindnesses that you've never forgotten. Now, family, as yours are landing, let me tell you about some of the ones that I think we would maybe we know happen, but we don't really think about. So then sometimes, you know, it's a woman on the night bus who saw a young girl crying and just sat next to her, didn't say anything, and just sat with her and gave her a place of safety. Does that make sense? Maybe it's a man in the chip shop, you know your local chippy, and he's been putting an extra bag of chips in the same pensioner's bag for years and thinks no one notices, but he's done it every time. Maybe it's your auntie that isn't really auntie, but that treats you like you're absolutely the nephew or niece. And there's a guy at church, you know, the guy who fixes everyone's cars and never sends a bill. That guy. Yeah, none of them make the news, do they? None of them get any fame or fortune or adulation. But all of them have absolutely made somebody's week. And here's what I've noticed about kindness as well, family. It nearly always is a small thing, a gesture of some sort that doesn't cost much, just a bit of time. And the person who actually did it usually forgets about it. But the person who receives it absolutely, very rarely, in fact, never does forget about it. So tell me that one that you've never forgotten, like maybe a moment where you felt someone was just kind to you when you didn't really expect or need or require, or not need it, sorry, require or expect it. I'll read them at 3 o'clock. Let me know on WhatsApp on 0303 040 1111 or text 66777. Start any message with the word gospel. Next, I'm going to tell you the difference between kindness

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10: Hands on. Hands on. I bet you won't put your hands on it. All right, I'm gonna try it like this.

The legend that is Fred Hammond with the choir room and Love Never Fails. Before they heard the sounds of Young Chris with Come to the Father. Family, you're locked into Afternoons with Adam right here on Premier Gospel. Just got to half past one on this Thursday, the 24th of September, 2026. Your boy Adam Brooks in the building. And today is Kindness Day. And I said that I'd explain the difference to you. Kindness and niceness, two different things, right? I went looking, family. I couldn't find the word nice anywhere in King James Bible. Not one time. Kind is there over and over again, though. Be ye kind to one another, tender-hearted, forgiving one another. Ephesians 4. Paul says it like this. Paul says, put on like clothes, put on therefore kindness. Colossians 3. The woman in Proverbs 31 says, in her tongue is a law of kindness. So what is the difference, though, family? Nice is about how I'm seen. Oh, he's a nice guy. He seems to be a nice person. Yeah. It's nice. He's nice. Kind is about how you're doing. So a nice smile at you in church on a Sunday, but then drives past you and your broken down car on the way home on Tuesday. Yeah, that's not kind. That's a different thing. Kind will absolutely get its hands dirty. Nice costs nothing. Kind always costs something. Time, money, even sometimes a bit of your pride. And that's why the Bible never asks you to be nice, family. It asks you to be kind. And the difference really is the price that you pay, the cost. So who was kind to you when they have no reason to be, family? Hit me up on WhatsApp on 0303 040 111 or text 66777 and start your message with the word gospel. Next, the hardest kind of kind, which is being kind to the person who's never been kind.

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That's the E.G. Smith with Lead Me, Guide Me. Before that, Canton Jones with Rumours. Family locked into Afternoons with Adam right here on Premier Gospel. Boy Adam Brooks in the building. What's going on, people? Hope you're good. Kindness Day is the theme and the order of today. And kind, as I said to you a moment ago, always, always, always costs you something. Now, fam, there's a line that Jesus says that I cannot just overlook or get past, right? It says this in Luke chapter 6. He's telling us to love our enemies. What? Do good, lend, and expect nothing back. And then he says why as well. Listen to this. For he is kind unto the unthankful and to the evil. God is kind to the unthankful. The ones who never said thank you. The ones who took it and walked away and said, I deserved it anyway. That kind of person, right? That's what God thinks is crazy. We know the people, innit? The ones who are rude as well about it afterwards. Mm-hmm. He's kind to them anyway. And Jesus says that a family resemblance, that's what we should look like, basically. We should look like him in that way if we're his children. Ye shall be the children of the highest. So this is the hard one for this afternoon. I know I struggle sometimes with this. I have to kind of eat my pride, swallow my pride, and just do the right thing, because it's not natural to do this, right? You think about who has been unkind to you and that God might be asking you to be kind to them anyway. Mm-hmm. Don't be a doormat. Don't get twisted. I'm not pretending things haven't happened, but also still being kind. It's mad, you know, mad. Now, if that's kind of a hard one to land on today, I know there's people who've been through things like, yo, I don't feel like I have it in me to do this. If it's been hard for you, I know, and it's kind of, we're going to talk about it a bit more, I'll obviously put it that way. We'll talk about it more, and we're going to pray about it as well, because I know it's a tough one. And also, if that has stirred something in you today, just that feeling of somebody who's done you wrong, who you've still been asked to be kind to, then we're here for you. Premier Gospel is here for you, and Premier Lifeline is here also. You reach us on 0300-111-0101. That's 0300-111, private, confidential Christian helpline to talk and pray, so that you can get something off your chest, right? Whew, yeah. Anyway, family, we're getting ready for the next hour of the show. We've got an arcade, and also we're looking in the game, the kind

Place Medley by Levi's Heritage, playing here on your favorite gospel radio station. This is, of course, Premier Gospel. Your boy Adam Brooks in the building this Thursday, the 24th of September 2026. Coming up to 2 o'clock now, right here on Premier Gospel. And today, the order of the day and our theme has been kindness. You know, the person who dropped the bus fare in there when you were a bit short of the money, or maybe the teacher who sat behind after school and said, look, I'll help you go through the math stuff that you're not getting right now. Maybe also the conversation we started to have today as well about the difference between being kind and being nice. Nice is, you know, it seems nice, but kind is actually an action. It's a thing that you're doing. Costs you as well. It does. Family, keeping kindness coming as well before three. I'm going to read them all for you later. So keep your messages coming in about the people who have been kind to you, particularly when you did not expect it. And on a day like today, this next bit is really, really easy, because we're doing something amazing here at Premier Gospel. Do you know someone who deserves some flowers for how amazing they are? Maybe your mom has done a great job, or your dad raising you and just sacrificing for the family. Maybe you know someone who spends their evenings running a local prayer group, or maybe there's a shopkeeper near you who brightens up the whole area. I bet you know somebody, right, who just brings light to the world everywhere they go. Maybe it's you. For this Black History Month, family, Premier Gospel wants to honour one person with a £100 gift voucher to say thank you for being such an incredible person and give them the official title of Community Hero. 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So send somebody else, and that'll be a blessing for them, right? Now, the full terms and conditions are on our website, and our Community Hero will be announced on Saturday, the 31st of October 2026. So get yourself nominated right now. After two, Adam's Afternoon Arcade is open, and we're talking about the game today's Who Said It? Kind words. Six of the kindest sentences in the whole Bible. Your job is to tell me who said them. And the last two, as always, are hard and worth double the points. Get your thumbs ready. Get ready for our game. Adam's Afternoon Arcade is up next. I'll see you in a moment. You better be there.

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11: Hello, I'm Rachel Huston. Australian PM Anthony Albanese has warned OpenAI it took way too long to tell his government about an AI hack of its healthcare website. Australia has launched an inquiry into the breach and whether OpenAI should face criminal charges. Almost 800 migrants arrived in the UK yesterday after crossing the English Channel, the highest number on a single day so far this year. 10 boats in total landed on the south coast. A record number of cases have been waiting more than a year to be heard in England and Wales. The Crown Court backlog means the average case takes more than 200 days. A new report is calling on UK churches to actively invest their wealth in climate solutions. Charity Operation Noah says British and Irish church investors manage over £26 billion. And Dolly Parton's sister Frieda says there's no feud within the family. It's after the late singer's estate filed a temporary restraining order against her nephew Brian Seaver.
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2: Family, it's just gone 2 o'clock on this Thursday, the 24th of September, 2026. This is your boy Adam Brooks. You're locked into Afternoons with Adam right here on Premier Gospel. Woo! 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Thank you for choosing to spend your time here with me on Premier Gospel. Boy Adam Brooks in the building. What's going on, people? You are getting ready for our game today. And our theme today is kindness. Our game today is Who Said It? Kind Words. And the rules are this, right? I'm going to read you a sentence from the Bible. You text me who said it. I'm going to go through the questions one at a time, and the last two are worth double points as always. And I'm going to name our winner at the end of this hour. So, who's ready to play Adam's

Yes, family, time for question one. Here we go. A stranger arrives at a well, dusty with 10 camels. A young woman gives him a drink and then says this: "I will draw water for thy camels also until they have done drinking." 10 camels, family. But who said that, family? One more time. A stranger arrives at a well, dusty with 10 camels. A young woman gives him a drink and then says this: "I will draw water for thy camels also until they have done drinking." 10 camels. Who said that, family? Let me know your answers on WhatsApp on

TB1 and Prince Michael playing on Premier Gospel with Blessed. Before that, Nico Emmett Shepherd with Big God Family. Locked into Afternoons with Adam right here on Premier Gospel. We are playing Adam's Afternoon Arcade today, and this game is about who said it. So you're telling me who said the line I'm going to speak to you. So remember, today's all about kindness as well. So before getting to the next question, let me just tell you something really quick that I think you need to hear about. Because Women Alive magazine is all digital now. And there's something lovely about reading someone else's experience and thinking, oh, it's not just me that's going through that right now. Okay, I feel better now. There's plenty of that in Women Alive, alongside some brilliant conversations about

two on the way for you. Now, a landowner spots a foreign widow picking up leftovers in his field and tells his workers, let fall also some of the handfuls of purpose for her and leave them that she may glean them and rebuke her not. Kindness there on purpose, family. But the question is, who said it? One more time for you. A landowner spots a foreign widow picking up leftovers in his field

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Keith Wonderboy Johnson playing on Premier Gospel with He Made a Way. Before they heard the sounds of DJ Haddon and Major with Jesus Is Real. Family locked into Afternoons with Adam on Premier Gospel. We're playing our game today in Adam's Afternoon Arcade. The game today is Who Said It? Question one and two have been done. We'll get into question three now. If you missed them, I'll bring them back to you later. So before we get to the end of the game, I'll share all of the questions with you one more time. But question three now. A baby in a basket pulled out of a river. A

Premier Gospel.

with Walking With My God. Before that, Ryan Hilton with Desperate Family. You're locked into Afternoons with Adam right here on Premier Gospel. Just gone half past, or coming up to half past two even, on this Thursday, the 24th of September, 2026. Your boy Adam Brooks in the building. We're playing Adam's Afternoon Arcade, and the game today is Who Said It? We're using kind words from the Bible, and we're halfway through the game. Before we get to question four, the family, do you know somebody who deserves some flowers for how amazing, just truly amazing they are? Maybe you think your mum and dad have done a great job in raising you. Maybe you, someone in your community, is just doing a great job with the young people there, or running a prayer group or a house group or something like that. Maybe even the shopkeeper who just always has a smile for every person that comes into their shop. Whatever they're doing, right, whoever they are, they're just bringing light into the world, right? 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Now, they must be a Christian and they must be a hero. 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Full terms and conditions are on our website, and our community hero will be announced on Saturday, the 31st of October. So get your nominations in. Right, let's get back into the game. Question four is on the way. Here we go. A dying man asks to be remembered, and from the cross next to him comes this: verily I say unto thee, today shalt thou be with me in paradise. The question is, family, who said it? One more time for you. A dying man asks to be remembered, and from the cross next to him comes this: verily I say unto thee, today shalt thou be with me in paradise. The question, family, for you is who said it? Get your answers for question four into me on WhatsApp right now on 0303 040 1111, or text 66777, starting your message with the word gospel. Keep it locked. Two more questions right after this.

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1: Yes, that's me. 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I'm talking reggae. What do you do when you're in a situation when you want some hip hop, Afrobeat, choir tunes, and lots more, plus beer jokes, current affairs discussions, interviews with your favorite gospel artists, the biggest UK gospel DJs. 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
1: Hot Porridge Massive. Oh, Lord, this guy.

I love this one. This is Vic Lucas and Lady Audrey with Thank You God. Before we heard Bishop Charles E. Blake with Lord Prepare Me. Family, you're locked into Afternoons with Adam right here on Premier Gospel. Your boy Adam Brooks in the building, and we're playing Adam's Afternoon Arcade. Question 5 and 6 are coming up for you. If you missed the first 4, don't worry. Straight after these 2, I'm going to give you all of the other questions. So if you haven't joined in yet, if you've been umming and ahhing about playing today's game, you can still get involved right on from here. Just get involved right now. Here's question 5 for you. It's a hard one. Remember, these next 2, 5 and 6 are worth double the points. Okay, here we go. A man, looking back on the life he had before it all fell apart. I was eyes to the blind and feet was I to the lame. I was a father to the poor. The question, family, is who said that line? One more time for you. He said this. I was eyes to the blind and feet was I to the lame. I was a father to the poor. Who said that, family? 2 points up for grabs. I think that's it's a bit of a tough one. So, yeah, I'm praying a few of you get it on right. Let's see. Question 6. So, double points again. Another hard one, right? A woman turns to her husband about the preacher who keeps passing through town. Let us make a little chamber, I pray thee, on the wall. And let us set for him there a bed and a table and a stool and a candlestick. The Bible never gives her a name, family. So tell me, where is she from? Remember, this is worth double points. Let me say it to you one more time. A woman turns to her husband about the preacher who keeps passing through town. She says this, let us make a little chamber, I pray thee, on the wall, and let us set for him there a bed and a table and a stool and a candlestick. The Bible never gives her a name, family. So tell me, where is she from? Remember, that is worth double points. And if you just joined us, family, here is the rest of our questions for today for you to get involved. Here's question 1 to 4. Question 1. A stranger arrives at a well, dusty, with 10 camels. A young woman gives him a drink and then says this. I will draw water for thy camels also until they have done drinking. 10 camels, you know, family. Who said that line? Yeah, got it? Right, question 2. A landowner spots a foreign widow picking up leftovers in his field and tells his workers, let fall also some of the handfuls of purpose for her and leave them that she may glean them and rebuke her not. This is kindness on purpose, family. But the question for you today is, who said that line? Now, question 3. A baby in a basket pulled out of a river. A princess hands him to a Hebrew woman and says, take this child away and nurse it for me, and I will give thee thy wages. She didn't know she was paying the baby's own mother. The question for you again, family, is this. Who said it? And question 4, our last one. We've already had 5 or 6 in this round, but here's question 4. A dying man asks to be remembered, and from the cross next to him comes this. Verily I say to thee, today shalt thou be with me in paradise. The question for that one is a great one. Who said it? Who said it, family? Get your answers to me on WhatsApp on 0303 040 1111. And also, family, listen, if you haven't played before, the points get stored up. We get to see who's on the leaderboard at the end of the month. So play. Just get, if you get 2 or 3 right, it's worth playing the game, family. Yeah, I'll be back with answers and to see who's top of our leaderboard right after this.

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Chris Wesley and Redeem playing on Premier Gospel. Before that, Lima Blaze with God Did It. You are locked into Afternoons with Adam right here on Premier Gospel. Boy Adam Brooks in the building. What's going on, family? Happy Thursday, the 24th of September. Your boy Adam Brooks is in the building. Today we're playing Adam's Afternoon Arcade, and let's get to our game, which is Who Said It? Kind Words. And it's time for our answers. Let's get into it. So here we go, family. Every answer is coming up now. Question one. The girl with the camels was Rebecca. Rebecca was the girl with the camels. That's coming from Genesis chapter 24. You know, that first camel's drinks gave her more than she ever imagined, right? She volunteered for one thing and ended up doing a whole another life change, right? Amazing. Question two, the handfuls of purpose. The guy who saw the widow, the foreign widow, was Boaz. And this is from the book of Ruth chapter 2. Question three, family, the baby in the basket. This is Pharaoh's daughter. So I know you didn't have her name. So that's Pharaoh's daughter. And that's from Exodus chapter 2. And she paid Moses' own mom. Imagine that, how God worked out that she'd be paid to raise her child. Incredible. And question four, from the cross. It was Jesus, of course, talking to the robber, the thief on the cross, saying, today you shall be with me in paradise. I love that. Luke chapter 23 says that story. And the thief just has to be remembered. And he ended up with paradise. Love, love, love that. Question five, double points here, family, for those of you playing. Eyes to the blind. That was coming from the book of Job. And it was obviously Job who said it. Job chapter 29 is where you can find the reference for that. And question six, another double pointer. The little room on the wall. This is the woman from Shunem. S-H-U-N-E-M. Coming from 2 Kings chapter 4. So hold on.

to her. She's going to talk. Well, she's not going to talk. She's going to speak to us through me later on in the show as well. So let's have a look at who's on today's Adam's Afternoon Arcade leaderboard. Yeah, so I've got a shout out to so many playing the game today. Big up to all of you. Shout out to San and Lady C, Max and Mitchum and Ketchy, Maria, Cleve, Susan and Steph. All of you, barring, I say this barring San and Maria. I think Maria missed one question, unfortunately, and San missed one as well. But other than that, you all got full marks. That's 6 out of 6, plus your bonus points as well. So the bonus board, the leaderboard even, in fact, is looking amazing. Well done to all of you playing the game today. I'm really gassed that you got so many right. I thought you might struggle with some of them ones, but you didn't. You did very, very, very, very well. Shout out to you all. One more game for the week tomorrow on the show, and I'm looking forward to that one in particular, because I think it might be a bit tougher than these ones have been as well. So remember, you can still send me your kind of stories. I've got one from Steph to share with you later as well. Hit me up on WhatsApp on 0303 040 111, or text 6677. After this, we're back with the next hour with our track of the week and more. Keep it locked.

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1: Good afternoon, I'm James Lewis. Xi Jinping's arriving at the White House for talks with Donald Trump. Trade, AI and Taiwan will be on the agenda when the two leaders sit down. There have also been calls for the US president to challenge Xi over religious persecution and cases of detained pastors. Here, Home Office figures reveal almost 800 migrants arrived in the UK via the Channel yesterday. It marks the highest single-day figure recorded so far this year. Meanwhile, anti-migrant protester Danny Tomo has been arrested after a dinghy was slashed in the English Channel with an emergency responder still on board. He's accused of criminal damage with intent to endanger life after video footage of the incident was posted online. And a memorial to honour the Christian imagination of J.R.R. Tolkien is being designed for Westminster Abbey's Poets' Corner. The author was a practicing Catholic and described The Lord of the Rings as a fundamentally religious work. And that's the latest from the Premier News team.
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2: Family, it's just gone 3 o'clock on this Thursday, the 24th of September, and you're locked into Afternoons with Adam right here on Premier Gospel. Woo! Family, what a day, what a day, what a mighty good day. So grateful for you being here with me today. Thank you to everyone taking part in today's Adam's Afternoon Arcade. I've got to do some shout-outs because I missed some messages earlier. I didn't miss them. I plan to read them later, which is now. So let's get back into the message we received earlier on in the day. Shout-out to the one and only Anita, who's sending lots of love our way this afternoon. Thank you, Anita. We love you. I love you. You're amazing. Thank you for being here, as always. Mims in the building, too, has sent a great message saying, hey, says, happy kindness day. I love that, Anne. Thank you. You're doing excellent. My father always told us to love your enemies even as he was dying. Yeah, you know what? It's hard to show love to people who haven't shown it to you, but that's the point of us being Christians. Like, we do things through the power of Christ, not through our own strength. Because as a man, it's very hard for me to put down my ego and say, I love you even if you don't love me back. Very hard, but God and the Holy Spirit lets us do it, right? I love that. I love that. I love that. Also, shout out to Susan in the building as well. She says, hey, hey, Susan, hope you're good. Shout out to Stefan and Ketchy and Maria as well, and Lady G as well. Thank you all being here. I love you all, and I'm grateful that you've been here. My bro, Cleve, in the building too. He says, Wagwan, my brother. Wagwan, Cleve. Hope you're good, bro. Hope you are well. Grace as well says, hey, Adam, I'm doing some food shopping this week, and I went to pay with my phone, and it wouldn't work. Two strangers paid for my shopping of £30, and I was so overwhelmed. They said it was their good deed for the day. Wow, Grace, that's absolutely amazing. And maybe that's something we can pass forward to somebody else as well. If you see somebody looking like they're struggling, just offer to step in and help, and that's it. That's it. Just say, Jesus loves you, and bounce. Does that make sense? I hope that makes sense. Anyway, family, we're getting ready for our track of the week. I'll tell you more about it right after this.

0: That's Lord Ahio playing on Premier Gospel with Table for Two. Before that, you heard Joshua Kessler with Higher Ground. Family, you're locked into Afternoons with Adam right here on Premier Gospel. Now, we're getting ready for our track of the week, family. But before we get to that, right, let me tell you one more time today that you must know somebody who deserves some flowers. It's been amazing, right? Now, maybe you think your mum or your dad has done just an amazing job in raising you. Maybe you know somebody who spends their evenings running a local prayer group or a youth group or community centre, right? Maybe there's a shopkeeper in your area who brightens up everyone who comes into their shop. 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Make sure you do that, family. They must be a Christian though, they must be a hero, and you cannot, and I repeat this now every time, you cannot nominate yourself. Okay, so listen, if that's someone who brings light into your world, let them get their flowers. They deserve it, right? They deserve it. And that's exactly what our track of the week about is about as well. Now, Condo 7 Tides and 678 Nath, a song is called Outside. It's literally about letting your light shine before men. And family, kindness is that light. Just like what we saw with Grace earlier. Grace got her shopping paid for by two strangers because they wanted to do a good deed. That's what we're talking about, letting our light shine. Nobody on the bus can see your theology or your Bible knowledge or your Christianity in its like distilled nature, but they can see whether you gave up your seat for the pregnant lady or for the older person. They can see that. So here's Outside. Turn up. This is our track of the week. I pray this lands in your heart to remind you, you also are outside and you are the light too. Keep it locked.
1: 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Yo, my name is Tides and you're locked into Afternoons with your boy Adam Brooks on Premier Gospel. This is your track of the week, Outside by Condo 7 featuring myself and 678 Nath. In Matthew 5 it says that we should let our light so shine before men that they may see our good works and glorify our Father in heaven. And how are we supposed to let this light shine if we're not outside with it? And that's what this song's about, being a light to all the world for the glory of God.

0: Outside by Condo 7 featuring myself, Tad, and 678 Nath. You can keep up with us on socials at Condo 7, at 678 Nath, and at Tad's Official. Take care. Wish.
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4: Live and he loved me. That's the life. Die and he saved me. That's the death. Buried, he carried more. Sins far away. But he didn't stop there rising. He justified. Yeah, God, free me. Free me forever. But one day. Oh, y'all don't know this.

Look at somebody and say, that's gonna be a glorious day. Gonna be a glorious day. Yeah, glorious day. What time, yeah?

The sounds of Donny McClurkin playing here on Premier Gospel, Living He Loved Me. Before that, our track of the week with 678 Nate, Condo 7 and Ties with Outside Family. Locked into Afternoons with Adam right here on Premier Gospel. We brought Adam Brooks in the building. And earlier, family, I promised you a bit about the story of the woman from Shunem. Now, it's from the book of Kings, okay, 2 Kings chapter 4. And bear in mind, the theme for today is kindness. Just keep that in your mind, right? So there's a prophet called Elisha. He keeps passing through her town, and every time he does, she makes him eat. And that's the very first bit of kindness there, just a plate of food, just the simple things in life. And just to stop for a second, I recognize across the Bible, God literally, when people are tired and running low of energy and stuff, the first thing he does is provide somewhere for them to eat and sleep. Do you notice that? I love that, by the way. Anyway, then this woman from Shunem, she goes to her husband and says, look, let's build him a little room on the roof, and maybe just a bed, a table, a stool and a lamp, nothing fancy, just somewhere to lay his head. Now that's the second bit of kindness from her there, a room as well, so food and then a room as well. And then one day Elisha lies down in that room and says, what can we do for you? Shall we speak to the king for you? And she says, no, I'm fine, I'm good, I dwell among my own people. She wasn't being kind to receive or get anything, family. That's what I'm trying to share with you. That's the whole point of her. So God gave her the one thing she'd stopped asking for. Elisha tells her, thou shalt embrace a son. And within a year, she does. Now here's what I want you to hear, family. The kindness that changes your life is nearly always the kindness that you did when you weren't watching for a return, when you weren't doing it to see what you could get back. Does that make sense? You just did it because you saw a need and you met the need. Like this woman, it's just a plate, a room, a bed, a lamp, a candle. This is crazy. I love that. I love that. So, family, who was kind to you when they had no reason to be? Like what Grace said earlier, the two people who paid for her shopping because their car wasn't working. That's an amazing moment that she'll never forget. And probably they'll go away and have the rest of their day and forget about it. But Grace will never forget that moment. And maybe one day Grace will actually pay that forward as well to somebody else. And it creates a chain reaction of kindness. Do you get what I'm saying? So who was kind to you when they had no reason to be? Let me know on WhatsApp on 0303 040111 or text 66777, starting your message with the word gospel. And next up, there's three kindnesses that you can do today, even before 4 o'clock. Keep it locked.

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Give You All the Glory by Joy Celebration. Before that, One Way with Jay Apollo and Family, locked into Afternoons with Adam right here on Premier Gospel. And today we're talking all about kindness. That's been our theme for the day, family. And we started with the woman from Shunem, a plate, a room, a bed, a lamp, just simple kindnesses that turned her life around and changed her life as well around. Now, family, I want to give you three kindnesses that you can do before 4 o'clock today. The small ones, intentionally and on purpose, like Boaz style, right? So these are some handfuls of purpose. Now, here's one. Somebody in your phone book right now who did something for you 10 years ago, 3 years ago, 5 years ago, and never really got a proper thank you. Just text them today, just 2 lines saying, "Thank you. I really appreciate what you did for me that day. It changed my life," or whatever the motion was that happened, right? Just text them, say thank you. Number two, the next person who serves you, the bus driver, maybe the barista in Starbucks, or maybe the receptionist at your office, right? Whoever it is, the next person that serves you, use their name and look at them and mean it. "Hey, Sarah, I'm grateful for you. You know, thank you for your hard work today." Or, "Hey, man, thanks for driving us where we're going safely. Thank you." Just something simple that they will never really hear often, right? Even the person who works in Tesco, Co-op, Asda, whatever shop you're going to. "Hey, how's your day going? Are you okay? My name's Adam. What's yours?" "Oh, hi, Cynthia. Great to meet you today. Have an amazing day. God bless you." Just something as simple as that. That's something you can do that's kind, right? How about number three, though? This is a good one. The one that you've been walking past. You know exactly who I mean. Just one kind of thing, maybe no speech or announcement, just somebody who you see that you haven't really said anything to for a while. Just, "Hey, you know, I know we haven't spoken for a while. How are you doing?" Just checking in. Something as simple as that. Just three simple things there, family. And I would love you to tell me which one you're going to do or which one you've done already today. Hit me up on WhatsApp on 0303 040111 or text 66777 and start your message with the word gospel. And next, family, we're going down the road to Jericho and the one man who stopped. What's that about, Adam? Stick around and find out.

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12: Calling Joy, Toby, Kofi, Marsha, Mercy, Peace, Tolu, Olu, Daniel, Leroy, Samuel, and Karen. I know it's been a while. It's time to come home.

Moira and Moji Short playing on Premier Gospel with Everywhere I Go. Before that, We Still Believe by KB Wright Ofe, that's also known as Holy Forever. Family, locked into Afternoons with Adam right here on Premier Gospel on this Thursday, the 24th of September 2026. Now, today has been Kindness Day, all day Kindness Day here on Premier Gospel, and Jesus told a story all about it, and I want to walk down that road with you as well. So, Jerusalem down to Jericho is about 17 miles, right? It's a steep walk through rocks and literally what they call robbers' country, so you know what that means. And a man is jumped, stripped, beaten, and left half dead by the side of the road. Now, a priest comes by, sees him, and Luke says it very plainly, he passed by on the other side. Now, then a Levite walks past, a church worker, you know, family, he comes, looks at him, and passed by on the other side as well. And then finally, a Samaritan, you know, the wrong religion, the wrong people, the man nobody listens to, that Jesus really wanted to be the hero of the story. It's crazy, right? The man that nobody would have thought would be the hero was the hero. And the Bible says he had compassion on him. Now, watch what compassion does, family. He goes to him, binds up the wounds himself, pours in oil and wine, and puts him on his own animal, which means the Samaritan walks, brings him to an inn, and stays the night there. Now, in the morning, he takes out 2 pence and gives it to the innkeeper and says, take care of him, and whatever thou spendest more when I come again, I will repay thee. In other words, take care of him, and whatever it costs you, I'll sort out for you when I get back. That's an open tab to a stranger, family, an open, like a bill. Say, look, just take care of him, whatever it costs, I'll sort it out. I will repay thee, he says. That's for an enemy, an actual enemy, family. Now, the priest wasn't evil. The Levite wasn't a cruel person, I don't imagine either. They were just busy, occupied, overoccupied, preoccupied, what you want to call it. And they had somewhere to be. They had a reason. But so did the Samaritan. But what stopped him? What made him stop and help the person? Kindness. That's it. Kindness. I love that story, you know. Now, next up, we're going to talk about what Jesus said when this story was over. And also, we're going to pray as well. Keep it locked.

0: is able indeed.
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Pepper San and Sam Amidas and Sarah Alexander with We Come Running. Before they heard Kurt Franklin with Able. Family, you're locked into Afternoons with Adam right here on Premier Gospel. Boy Adam Brooks in the building as we get ready to close out our day of kindness here on Premier Gospel. We talked about the Samaritan and the what's it called again? The Good Samaritan, that's right, the Good Samaritan. And Jesus actually finished that story. Remember, there's a priest, the Levite, and the Samaritan. There's three of them. And Jesus closed off the story with a question. He said to the man he was speaking to at the time, he said, which now of these three thinkest thou was neighbor unto him? So he's asking them, of the priest, the Levite, and the Samaritan, who was a neighbor most to the man who's lying on the side of the road? And the man who Jesus was talking to at the time couldn't even bring himself to say the word Samaritan. So he says this, he that showed mercy on him. And Jesus says, go and do thou likewise. Now that's our whole day in a nutshell, family. Everything we talked about today points to the fact that God has called us to go and do thou likewise. Now the Samaritan didn't have time. He was busy as well, like we all are. And you know, we talked earlier about sometimes it's a struggle for us to be kind to those who've been wrong to us, done wrong to us, hurt us, done things to us that we didn't deserve, right? And if you're carrying that from earlier on, I get it, I understand. And the person who was never kind back to you, I get it. I totally understand why it's hard, but we're still called to do it. So I guess this is where I was getting to now. We're going to pray about it now, because even though the man was considered an enemy to the Samaritan,

0: He looked beyond that and saw the need. And that's the thing about kindness, right? Let's pray, family. Heavenly Father, today I thank you that you are kind to the unthankful, because that's been every single one of us at some point. Lord, I pray for everyone who was kind and never got a thank you. You saw it, Lord, and you reward them. Lord, for the one who's been asked now to be kind to somebody who definitely, definitely, definitely doesn't deserve it, I pray, God, you'll give them what it costs. And for anyone lying by the side of a road today, literally or metaphorically, send somebody who stops for them in Jesus' name. We pray this prayer in the mighty, majestic, matchless name of our Lord and Savior Jesus Christ. Together, family, as always, we say amen and amen. And family, please remember, if that's been heavy for you to think about somebody who's done you wrong and to know that we're still called to be kind to them, I pray that you find the strength to call Premier Lifeline. It's 0300 111 0101. Christians who pray and speak over you and into you as well. I would definitely recommend it. Family, go and do likewise.
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1: Good afternoon, I'm James Lewis. Xi Jinping's arriving at the White House for talks with Donald Trump. Trade, AI and Taiwan will be on the agenda when the two leaders sit down. There have also been calls for the US president to challenge Xi over religious persecution and cases of detained pastors. Here, Home Office figures reveal almost 800 migrants arrived in the UK via the Channel yesterday. It marks the highest single-day figure recorded so far this year. Meanwhile, anti-migrant protester Danny Tomo has been arrested after a dinghy was slashed in the English Channel with an emergency responder still on board. He's accused of criminal damage with intent to endanger life after video footage of the incident was posted online. And a memorial to honour the Christian imagination of J.R.R. Tolkien is being designed for Westminster Abbey's Poets' Corner. The author was a practicing Catholic and described The Lord of the Rings as a fundamentally religious work. And that's the latest from the Premier News team.
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1: 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Welcome. You're here with myself, Cassandra Maria. You're listening to the Gospel Drive Show. What a lovely day it's been today. Big shout out to Adam for taking us through our afternoon. I'm with you until 7, and I'm going to let you know what's coming up. But first, I want to play this at the top of the hour. It's called Out Music on your radio.

0: Shireen with a piece of God playing for you right here on Premier Gospel. You with myself, Cassandra Maria. Welcome.
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0: It is lovely to have you here. It's Thursday, the 24th of September. It's just gone. Well, it's coming up to 10 minutes past four. Welcome to the Gospel Drive Show. I'm with you until seven. And coming up on the show today, we are, of course, going to have all the usual stuff. We're going to make sure that you know how you can bless someone in your life with £100. Yes, courtesy of us. I'm going to give you more details about that. Also, we're going to be talking all about love in our prayer section. Yes, we're going to be praying that we have more love in our lives. So do stick around for that. Spirit Charge, Track of the Week are all locked and loaded. But what I love to hear from you at the top of every single show is, how's your day been? In a word, if you could describe your day right now, how would it be? For every word and every wave that comes in to our WhatsApp, I'm going to make sure I find you a special scripture just for you. Our WhatsApp number is 0303-040-1111. That is 0303-040-1111.

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0: Kim Baldunia with Strength, playing for you right here on Premier Gospel. You here with myself, Cassandra Maria, and I want to give you a little bit of encouragement right now. 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
2: Hello, my name is Helen Yawson, Associate Pastor and Worship Leader at KICC in Accra, Ghana. This is your Spirit Charge for today. 2 Timothy chapter 1, verses 6 to 7. It says, "For this reason, I remind you to kindle afresh the gift of God which is in you through the laying on of my hands. For God has not given us a spirit of timidity, but of power and of love and discipline." And I don't know where you are right now. Maybe it's whatever gifting God has placed in you, or what assignment God has even told you to carry out, and you're thinking, can I do this? I can't. But he said here, I'm reminding you to kindle afresh the gift of God which is in you. I laid hands on you and that gift is in you. And he said, for God, the reason why you can keep going is because God has not given you a spirit of timidity. Another version will say the spirit of fear. So God hasn't given you a spirit of fear. He says that of power, love, discipline. Another version says love, power, a sound mind. So whatever you're walking through right now, just remember, God has placed the gift in you. You can do it. It's not impossible. You're not too small. You're not too young. You're not too old. You can do it. For God has not given us a spirit of timidity, but of power, love, and discipline. The power of God is working in you. The love of God is in you. And you have the discipline, the sound mind, to carry out the giftings and the purposes of God through your life. So as you go out today, go forth in God's power and banish that fear to where it belongs in Jesus' name. Have an awesome day. God bless you.
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Israel J. Allen with Good To Me, playing for you right here on Premier Gospel. You're here with myself, Cassandra Maria. And do you know someone that you would like to bless with £100? If so, I would absolutely love to let you know how you can do that with us. We are in search for someone. We're going to call them the community hero. We're in search for someone this Black History Month that we think deserve some flowers. And this could be anyone in your life, your mom, your dad, your sister, your brother. You want to surprise them with a nice little gift and you think they deserve the title of community hero. It could be the person that's leading your prayer group. It could be someone that you go on prayer walks with. It could be someone that helped you out of a really difficult space. Well, nominate them. All you need to do is message us the word hero to our WhatsApp 0303 040 1111, and we're going to send you a link, and with that link you can use it to fill in and nominate someone that you love and that you think deserves the title community hero. So get messaging, have a think of who that person will be, message us. It closes on the 26th of October, so you have a good 4 weeks to get nominating that person that you feel as though deserves the title of community hero. The number again is 0303 040 1111. Coming up, we're going to be sharing some scripture. I'm going to be praying for you because you've told me how your day has gone in just one word, and I want to share some scriptures around those words. Don't go anywhere.

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1: Yes, that's me. 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I'm talking reggae. What do you do when you're in a situation on your wife? Hip hop, Afrobeat. Tunes and lots more, plus beer jokes, current affairs discussions, interviews with your favourite gospel artists, the biggest UK gospel DJs. Hot Pot Porry! Wait, what? Tola, what do you mean Hot Pot Porry?
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0: Israel, Jay Allen, Seth, and a new thing with Bless My Soul playing for you right here on Premier Gospel. Before that, it was Chantal Rotendo with You Alone. You're listening to the Gospel Drive Show, and it's that part of the afternoon where we like to just pray. And I've gotten in some words of how your day has been today. Cleve, you said that your day has been peaceful. I love that. Peaceful is such a great word. I feel like someone's had a peaceful day almost every day this week, which is amazing for you. It is. I've had quite a peaceful day today. I even had an afternoon nap. Yes, I know. It's doesn't happen often. But today I did have an afternoon nap. I think it's the sunshine. It's a bit hot. It's a bit warm. Anyway, glad that you've had a peaceful day, Cleve. I'm going to share with you a scripture very, very soon. And I would love to pray for you as well. Lord, I want to bless those who have had a peaceful day, a productive day. I want to bless those who have had a chaotic day, Lord. Any other words that people have sent in, Lord, I just want to bless each and every listener and ask that you be with them as we go through the rest of this afternoon, Lord. Bless them, keep them, comfort them, give them more peace, more joy, bring some peace to their chaos, Lord, and the busyness that they may have had today. In the name of Jesus, amen. If you haven't yet shared a word with me, you can do so at 0303-040-1111 on WhatsApp.
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I'm pastor and author Tom Nelson, and in my new podcast, God's Work, we're going to completely change how you think about your job. 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

with Pilgrim. You're here with myself, Cassandra Maria, and I had you send me a message of how your day has been in a word of a phrase. And lots of you said that your days have been peaceful, they've been at peace, they've been not stressful today, which is amazing. And I wanted to share this scripture with you because it's not about peace, but it is a scripture that reminds us that, you know what, the Lord has made this peaceful day. It's Psalm 118:24. This is the day the Lord has made. We will rejoice and be glad in it. And it is just that reminder that, listen, he has made this day and we have to give him thanks for the fact that we've had such a peaceful day. Give him thanks for the fact that our days have been okay. And if it hasn't been okay, I still want to share that scripture with you to say, this is the day that the Lord has made. And let's give him thanks for the fact that we're here, that we're living, that we're breathing, that we have another chance at life. All of my

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0: Thank you for being here with me this afternoon. Coming up, we're going to be getting into our daily game in the next 30 minutes. So if you want to put yourself to the test, you want to challenge yourself just a little bit, and you want to maybe brighten up your day, then stick with me, because that is coming up for you right here on Premier Gospel. Give me a-

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12: Hello there, I'm James Lewis. The Chinese leader Xi Jinping has been welcomed to the White House by Donald Trump. They're due to have talks in the Oval Office before attending a state dinner later. Human rights watchdogs are calling on the US president to raise cases of religious persecution. Meanwhile, the media coverage of the visit has been limited after Mr. Trump banned three media organizations, including CNN, from the White House. The judge says that was unconstitutional and the other outlets have agreed to boycott some of the event. Almost 800 migrants arrived on the south coast yesterday. That's the highest number for a single day so far this year. And an e-report's calling on UK churches to actively invest their wealth to help the environment. Operation Noah's Investing with Purpose comes as the Methodist Church of Great Britain pledges more than 5% of its assets to climate solutions. And that's the latest from the Premier News team.
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1: Good afternoon. Hello. Hi. Welcome. It's just on 5 o'clock. My name is Cassandra Maria. You're listening to Premier Gospel, where we like to make sure we are amplifying the name of the Lord all day, every day. If you're just tuning in and you've never heard of us before, then hey, how you doing? Coming up in your next 20 minutes, we're going to have a little bit of fun. Yes, we're Christians and we like to have a lot of fun. And one of the ways we have fun is by playing a few games. We're going to get into it. Don't go anywhere. Play next.

0: 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The Fire Choir is such a great name.
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0: If I were in the Fire Choir, I would absolutely love that. I would be shouted about that everywhere. Guys, I'm in the Fire Choir. That means we have to be fire. You're here with myself, Cassandra Maria. Welcome. It's coming up to 10 minutes past 5. It's the 24th of September, and we're going to get into our daily game very, very soon. The only thing that you need to play our game is our number in your phone, 0303-040-1111. Add that to your phone and we pop up in your WhatsApp and you can drop us a message. That's the only thing that you need to get involved in the game. Don't go anywhere.
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0: The King Will Come with Know You Better on the radio. Whew, you're here with myself, Cassandra Maria. We're going to get into our daily game now.
1: This is Gospel Drive.
0: And you know what? I have a riddle that I think is actually really, really, really tough. I'm going to share it with you. But first, I want you to add our number to your phone so that you have a chance to answer the riddle as soon as you know what the answer actually is. 0303-040-1111. Okay, are you ready for this? Right, so here is your riddle of the day. I am a word of five letters and people eat me. If you remove my first letter, I become a form of energy. If you remove two letters, I am needed to live. If you remove my first three letters, I become a preposition. And if you remove my first four letters, I become a drink. What am I? This is actually really...

really, really hard. And if you do get this, then listen, hats off to you. I'm going to wait for Giovanni, 11-year-old Giovanni, to come through, because he always seems to, very intelligent young man that is, you know. I'm going to say it again. I'm 5 letters. People eat me. If you take away the first letter, I become a form of energy. You take away the first 2 letters, I am needed to live. If you remove the first 3 letters, I become a preposition. And if you take away the first 4 letters, I become a drink. So you eat it, then it's energy. Then you need it to live. Then it's a preposition. Then it becomes a drink. What is that word? Whew, it's quite a tough one. 0303 040 1111. We'll give you a clue, but first, it's the name of Jesus.

0: 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That's 0303-040-1111. 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

0: Yes, indeed, he will. That is Naomi Rain on your radio. Before that, Warehouse Worship with Todd Delaney. What a wonderful 12 minutes of worship we have just had right here on Premier Gospel. And now we're going to get back into our daily game.
1: This is Gospel Drive.
0: And today's daily game is a riddle. I have a really hard riddle for you. I'm not going to lie, it's quite tough. So I'm looking for a word, okay? This word is 5 letters long. And in its 5 letters, it's something that you can eat. If you take away the first letter, it becomes a form of energy. If you take away the first 2 letters, it becomes something that you need to live. If you take away the first 3 letters, it becomes a preposition. And if you take away the first 4 letters and you just have 1 letter left, it becomes a drink. Now, there is a scripture with this word in it. So take out your Bibles, John 12:24. This scripture has this word in it. Also, Luke 22:31. This scripture has this word in it. The ESV version, it has the word in it. John 12:24 and Luke 22:31. Do you know what that word is? I'm going to give you just one more song to get your answers over to me. 0303 040 1111.

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0: And I shared with you this riddle, which was quite a tough one. It was, I am a five-letter word and people eat me. If you take away the first letter, I become a form of energy. If you take away the first two letters, I am needed to live. If you take away the first three letters, I become a preposition. And if you take away the first four letters, I become a drink. What am I? And I did say it's in John 12:24, this word is, and it's also in Luke 22:31. I can reveal that this word that is quite tough is the word wheat. Yes, wheat. So wheat, of course, you can eat wheat because wheat is, I don't know if you remember that cereal. Was it Weetabix? No, Weetabix. Weetabix is definitely made of wheat, but there's another one that I think is made of wheat that I used to absolutely hate as a child. I can't remember what it actually was. It was little square things. Anyway, wheat, you can eat wheat. You take away the W from wheat, it becomes a form of energy, which is heat. If you take away the W and the H, you need it to live. That's eat. You need to eat to live. If you take away the W, H and E, it becomes a preposition, which is at. And if you take away the W, H, E and T, sorry, W, H, E and A, it becomes a drink, which is tea. Whew, that was a lot, wasn't it? Like, well done to you if you got it right. I don't think I would have got that one. I really, really don't. You are here with myself, Cassandra Maria. And if you want to bless someone with £100, take a listen to
1: this. 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

0: Archangel, Daddy Yankee with DR Men. Before that, it was A Star with 2026. You're here with myself, Cassandra Maria.
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0: That riddle today was so tough. Honestly, I am so sorry. I'm sorry, but I'm also not sorry. Because when they're too easy, right, you come for me and you say, Cass, that was way too easy. We're smarter than this. We're more intelligent than this. And then sometimes I think I don't know what the middle is. So I go way too much into the difficult side. But it's okay. It's okay. You're learning something new. You can take these riddles and you can use them in your everyday life. So please, let me know how it goes. You are here with myself, Cassandra Maria. You're listening to the Gospel Drive Show. Coming up, we do have our evening prayers, which I'm really looking forward to today. I absolutely love praying with you. And I think prayer is such a staple in our world to make sure that we're not only connecting with God, but we're really connecting with joy, bringing some joy and peace into our world, some clarity. Just praying can really, really do that for us sometimes. So we're going to get into that together. Also, make sure you get nominating your family, your friends, someone that you think deserves the title of community hero, someone that's helped you out of a tough spot, someone that does something amazing in your world. Get nominating, message us the word hero, and we're going to send you a link. You can nominate that person, and they could win £100. Yes!

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9: Hello there, I'm James Lewis. The Chinese leader Xi Jinping has been welcomed to the White House by Donald Trump. They're due to have talks in the Oval Office before attending a state dinner later. Human rights watchdogs are calling on the US president to raise cases of religious persecution. Meanwhile, the media coverage of the visit has been limited after Mr. Trump banned three media organizations, including CNN, from the White House. The judge says that was unconstitutional, and the other outlets have agreed to boycott some of the event. Almost 800 migrants arrived on the south coast yesterday. That's the highest number for a single day so far this year. And Denis reports calling on UK churches to actively invest their wealth to help the environment. Operation Noah's Investing with Purpose comes as the Methodist Church of Great Britain pledges more than 5% of its assets to climate solutions. And that's the latest from the Premier News team.
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1: Hallelujah. 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Come on, quiet, say it. Say, bless me.
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6: It is such a blessing to be here with you on this very lovely Thursday. Why am I saying Tuesdays? It's not Tuesday. It's definitely Thursday, the 24th of September. And it's always good to be spending some time with you. I'm with you until 7. And coming up, we're going to be getting into your track of the week, your spirit charge, but also some evening prayer. I feel like we need to pray together. So stick with me. Say next. It's grateful.

Yes, yes, yes, my name is Taz and you are kicking it with Cassandra Maria on Premier Gospel. This is your track of the week, Outside by Condo 7 featuring myself and 678 Nave. In Matthew 5, it says that we should let our light so shine before men that they may see our good works and glorify our Father in heaven. And how are we supposed to let this light shine if we're not outside with it? And that's what this song's about, being a light to all the world for the glory of God.

0: Outside by Condo 7 featuring myself, Tides, and 678 Nath. You can keep up with us on socials at Condo 7, at 678 Nath, and at Tides Official. Take care. Wish.
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0: had on for the gospel. And this song came on and he said, yo, this is such a great tune. It's such a tune. That is 5 G's in a day. T Supreme, Geo, Hunted to Hebron, and Isosa on your radio. You're here with myself, Cassandra Maria. And right now, I want to give you a little bit of encouragement in the form of a spirit charge.
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2: 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This is your Spirit Charge for today. 2 Timothy chapter 1, verses 6 to 7. It says, "For this reason, I remind you to kindle afresh the gift of God which is in you through the laying on of my hands. For God has not given us a spirit of timidity, but of power and of love and discipline." And I don't know where you are right now. Maybe it's whatever gifting God has placed in you, or what assignment God has even told you to carry out, and you're thinking, can I do this? I can't. But he said here, I'm reminding you to kindle afresh the gift of God which is in you. I laid hands on you and that gift is in you. And he said, for God, the reason why you can keep going is because God has not given you a spirit of timidity. Another version will say the spirit of fear. So God hasn't given you a spirit of fear. He says that of power, love, discipline. Another version says love, power, a sound mind. So whatever you're walking through right now, just remember, God has placed the gift in you. You can do it. It's not impossible. You're not too small. You're not too young. You're not too old. You can do it. For God has not given us a spirit of timidity, but of power, love, and discipline. The power of God is working in you. The love of God is in you. And you have the discipline, the sound mind, to carry out the giftings and the purposes of God through your life. So as you go out today, go forth in God's power and banish that fear to where it belongs in Jesus' name. Have an awesome day. God bless you.
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1: Darwin Harvest with Be Glorified, playing for you right here on Premier Gospel. Before that, it was your Spirit Charge. Now, just a quick mention for Woman Alive, which is all digital now. You might not know this, but it is. And there's something really lovely about reading someone else's experience and thinking, oh, it's not just me that goes through that. There is something really, really nice being seen in that way. And there's plenty of stories like that in Woman Alive, alongside some really amazing conversations about faith. So do have a look, womanalive.co.uk, completely digital. You can sign up now and subscribe. Stick around, we're going to be praying together, and I'm going to let you know how you can nominate someone to win £100. Yes, so keep listening.
2: 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I greet you in the mighty and wonderful and powerful and tremendous name of Jesus. My name is Theo Manderson, and Akwaba to the Theo Manderson Show, each and every Saturday from 7 to 10 p.m., where we give 3 hours of praise, dance, worship to the Lord. We forget about what's going on in the world, and we just focus on Christ. 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

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All the battles I be tiding. One more for me, now I'm testifying. Whoa. Can I get the mic one time, please? Screaming from the rooftops, hear me shouting. Whoa. That my God is strong.

Ife playing for you on Premier Gospel. That is called Hasta La Vista. Before that, Blacker Dan with God Never Fail. You're locked in listening to myself, Cassandra Maria. Welcome. This is the Gospel Drive Show, and it's that part of the show where we like to just pray together. Yes, we like to pray. We like to make sure that we are blessing the Lord at all times. And I want to pray today that we can experience more love in our worlds, that we can give more love in our lives. Dear Heavenly Father, Lord, you are love, and we're really praying that wherever we feel a lack of love, we can really dig deep to give it, Lord. We know that we get back tenfold whatever we give out. And so those of us who maybe are experiencing a lack of love, it could be any kind of love, romantic love, friendship love, Lord, the love of someone, something, Lord, whatever kind of lack they're feeling right now, Lord, we're praying that you can fill that up and help them to give out that love. Help us to be more loving in our lives. Help us to be more kind. Help us to be more peaceable people that are more harmonious peacemakers, Lord. You say blessed are the peacemakers. Help us to be those peacemakers in our world and in our life, Lord. We're putting this all in your hands, and we're so grateful that you love us. Thank you so much, God. We are praying this in the name of Jesus. Amen. Amen. Amen. Can I get an amen? If you've said amen, you can always let me know on the WhatsApp 0303040111. Who is amening with me in agreement? Stick around. I'm going to let you know how you can bless someone with £100 courtesy of us. Right now, though, it's walking.

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1: Yes, that's me. 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I'm talking reggae, hip hop, Afrobeat, tunes and lots more, plus beer jokes, current affairs discussions, interviews with your favourite gospel artists, the biggest UK gospel DJs. Hot Pot Porry! Wait, what? Tola, what do you mean Hot Pot Porry?
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1: 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Oh Lord, this guy.

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Dietrich Haddon, Voices of Unity, Chain Break, and before that, Enderman AO with No Big Deal Rotation. You're here with myself, Cassandra Maria. And do you know someone that you think is just amazing? Someone that if you could bless them with £100 right now, you would. Someone that you are just thinking, man, I really love this person. They've done so much for me and I want to surprise them. I want to put a smile on their face. I want them to win £100. Well, we are in search for our community hero for Black History Month. Yes, we want to find someone that is nominated by you that you think deserves that title, you think should be community hero, you think deserves £100. Now, this can be someone that is someone that has done something for you. Maybe they've helped you out of a really tough spot. You've been going through it and they have just blessed you with their love, with their kindness. Maybe it's your prayer partner, someone that is leading your local Bible study. It could be a shopkeeper who you just think is really, really lovely and they're doing so much for the community. It could be someone that you know, volunteers, whatever it may be. Who is that person for you that you consider someone that you want to feel blessed? Drop us a message to our WhatsApp. Just give us the word hero and we're going to send you a link where you can nominate them. You've got until October the 26th to do this. So have a think of who you would want to nominate. Get those nominations in and one person is going to win £100 on us. So the number is 0303 040 1111. It's always nice to give back and this is a wonderful way to do just that. So, like I said, get messaging.

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0: And you know what? That is it from me. Yes, thank you very much for joining me. It's been such a pleasure taking you from your 4 p.m. to your 7 p.m. Do stick around, because coming up at 8, you've got the wonderful Uncle Charles with the Habari Africa show. But before that, you've got DJ Tito in the mix with a great, great, great, great DJ mix. He is live, locked and loaded, ready to go. And I'll be back on your radio tomorrow. Same time, same place. It's Amen and Nesby play next. God bless.

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Hello and a very warm welcome to Habari Africa on the 24th day of September. My name is Charles Cranting, aka Uncle Charles, and it's always a pleasure to have your company. Now, stay with me because we have a wonderful variety of African gospel music coming your way, and we have some uplifting praise. We're going to do some contemporary Afro gospel. We have some worship and a few unexpected musical gems from across the continent and its diaspora as well. And as we enjoy the music, we'll occasionally pause for a gentle word of encouragement from scripture. After all, Habari Africa is about more than rhythms and melodies. It's also about the messages carried in the lyrics, the words that can inspire us, motivate us, and sometimes, you know, gives us exactly the encouragement we need for the day. And we began today's show with Marizu and Your Lead featuring TKE3. Now, it's a song that reminds us of the importance of allowing God to take the lead in our lives. And, you know, we may not always know where the road is taking us, but when God is directing our steps, we can trust that He sees what we cannot see. Proverbs 3 reminds us to trust in the Lord with all our hearts and not to depend solely on our own understanding. And sometimes, you know, faith simply means saying, Lord, I may not understand the journey, but I trust your direction. And when God leads us, He does not lead us into defeat. He leads us straight into victory. And here's Tim Godfrey with Victory.

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1: Hi. My God. My God.

And that was Kofi Boham with War. And it's a song that reminds us that some of life's most important battles are not fought with physical weapons or arguments or even anger. You know, they're fought on our knees in prayer. And prayer shouldn't be the last resort for the believer. You know, sometimes when everything else fails, then we tend to prayer. No, it shouldn't be that way. It's where we receive our strength, we get clarity and the grace to respond to difficult situations in the right spirit. As 2 Corinthians 10:4 reminds us, the weapons of our warfare are not carnal, but mighty through God. And that message feels particularly relevant when we consider what's happening around us. Across the world, communities continue to face conflict. There's so much happening around us, and that's why we need to fight this war on our knees. That's an important reminder that people of faith must not only pray for peace, we must also become peacemakers ourselves. And Jesus said, "Blessed are the peacemakers, for they shall be called the children of God." So yes, we go to war on our knees, but what we are fighting for is peace. We're fighting for healing, we're fighting for justice and reconciliation as well. That brings us beautifully to the next track from Dave the Music Box, Nanel Foriata. This is a song called Violence. In God We Trust.

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1: Yes, that's me. 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I'm talking reggae, hip hop, Afrobeat, choir tunes, and lots more, plus beer jokes, current affairs discussions, interviews with your favourite gospel artists, the biggest UK gospel DJs. Hot Pot Porry! Wait, what? Tala, what do you mean Hot Pot Porry?
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That was Ghanaian gospel artist Enyonyam there, who is signed to Reverb Studios Ghana with her brand new single called I Will Not Be Moved. Now, it reminds us that when our faith is anchored in God, life's challenges may shake us. They may come our way, but sometimes, you know, we have no way of stopping them. But the most important thing is that they do not have to move us. And perhaps you know someone whose faithfulness deserves recognition. So this Black History Month, Premier Gospel will honor one outstanding Christian community hero with £100 gift voucher. It could be your mom, someone who runs a prayer group, a local shopkeeper, or simply a person who brings light to your community. All we want you to do is to nominate them by searching Premier Gospel Community Hero on our website, or WhatsApp the word Hero, H-E-R-O, to 0303-040-1111 for the link. Now, remember, you cannot nominate yourself, and full terms apply online. And the winner will actually be announced on Saturday, the 31st of October. Next is the 2025 Premier Gospel Awards Best Female Winner, Nafima, with Sweet Sensation.

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As a singer, as a songwriter, producer, pastor, and mentor to very many gospel artists. And he's not only created enduring music, but has also opened doors for a new generation of South African worship leaders. From South Africa, we now travel to Zimbabwe and another celebrated voice in African gospel. The title of this next song means My Father, and it's sung in Shona. Here's Minister Michael Mahindure and Direct Worship.

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Welcome back to the second half of Habari Africa. And it's just gone past 9 o'clock. And we began the hour with Cold Out Music and Surreal from his 2026 album, The Room. Now, that song reminds us that Christianity is more than a Sunday routine, and Christ becomes real through his presence, his peace, and the difference he makes in our everyday lives. You know, I really enjoy reading something that offers a different perspective, and sometimes another person puts an experience into words and suddenly helps you see it more clearly. Woman Alive is wonderful for that, with Christian women speaking openly about their lives and faith, and it's all available online now at womanalive.co.uk. Next, one of the artists we love here, Premier Gospel, is Nikki Lauyi, and she joins Loretta Cookie on this uplifting collaboration. It's a

We've just listened to Sarah Kalengai featuring Ada Ehi with He Has Done It Again. And it's always encouraging to hear artists from different parts of Africa collaborating and using contemporary sounds to share the gospel with a new generation, really. And that brings us to another example of the remarkable variety within African gospel music. Alongside some praise and worship, there's vibrant Afro gospel and Christian hip-hop community developing across countries such as Zambia and Malawi. And these artists are combining local influences with rap, Afro beats and modern production whilst keeping the message of faith at the center. This next track captures that energy perfectly, and here Malawi's Mark 44 and Teresa Pondo. Actually, Mark 44 is from Zambia and Teresa Pondo is from Malawi, and they join forces with Zambian gospel artist Pompey, and it's a song called Kingdom Energy.

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and many, and followed it with TJ Dyro with New Season. Now, New Season is a song about moving beyond difficulty and trusting God for restoration and renewal and the fulfillment of His promises. Now, sometimes, you know, a new season does not arrive with an immediate change in our circumstances. It begins with a change in our faith and the courage to believe that God is still working. So, let me tell you a little bit about TJ Dyro, whose full name is Tunji Dyro. He's Nigerian-born, UK-based singer-songwriter, multi-talented artist, actually. And a worship leader, of course. He began learning music at 14, and by 16 he could play several instruments. And actually, I know TJ from back in the days when he used to play in Muiwa's band. He was a bass guitarist in Muiwa's band, and he's also the nephew of legendary Nigerian juju musician Ike Dyro MB, and has worked with artists including Ron Kenoly, Graham Kendrick, Michelle Williams, and a whole host of other artists as well. Now let's enjoy this next one.

Thank you.

We just heard a song called Riwa Otito by Judy Kay, and it's an expression which says, take the glory. We're just asking the Lord to take all the glory. He deserves it. It's actually a song of complete surrender, and I love songs like that. That song was amazing. And to me, every testimony in my life belongs to the Lord. He takes all the glory for that. Well, that brings us to the end of today's show. And listen, can I just say a very big thank you to you? Before GDK, we played a song called Nyame Bambo Fo by Diana Hamilton. And if you're in or around Columbus, Ohio, then the 3rd of October should be in your diary, because Diana brings the experience of Diana Hamilton to that city. So everyone who lives in that environment or surrounding areas, make sure you're at Jesus Power Assemblies of God. Well, that brings us to the end of today's show. And whatever this week brings, stay focused on what God has placed before you. Not everything demanding your attention deserves it. Remember that. So guard your peace, remain prayerful, and do not allow temporary distractions to pull you away from your purpose. Thank you very much for spending the evening with me. I'm Charles Grant, aka Uncle Charles, and I'll be back with you next week. Let's enjoy our final song. It's a brand new one from the Lamb Culture Collective. Stables is one by Ayomide PH, and is a song called Distraction. Whatever you do, do not be distracted by things of the world. Stay focused. See you again next week, and God bless.

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1: Yes, that's me. 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I'm talking reggae, what do you do when you're in a situation, hip-hop, afrobeat, choir tunes, and lots more, plus beer jokes, current affairs discussions, interviews with your favourite gospel artists, the biggest UK gospel DJs. Hot Pot Porry! Wait, what? Tala? What do you mean, Hot Pot Porry?
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1: 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Oh, Lord. This guy.

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1: 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Strength like no other. 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

I can't make it up. 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But every single day he kept on showing love. 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Father help me up. 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And when everybody else will shut the door,

0: did that. And finally, I want to hear your God did that story. I want to hear your testimony. If you are locked in, this is Gospel Tonight on Premier Gospel and Premier Christian Radio, Mwakaisia DFN. Yes, I want to hear from you. I want to know the great things God is doing in and through your lives. And I'm sure you've heard me say before that God moves and works in the mundane. So sometimes it's the little things, you know, like getting a seat on the Northern Line. That's a God did it moment. Fam, WhatsApp me 03-03-040. 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

Great collaboration there from Natalie Oakley, Still Blessed Music, Deng and T-Vaz Chosen. Before that, Don McClurkin's fantastic spin on the popular hymn, Living He Loved Me. Family, it's coming up to 11:30. If you are just tuning in, welcome, welcome, welcome to Gospel Tonight here on Premier Gospel and Premier Christian Radio with me, okay, CDF. You are just in time for our scripture of the hour, taken from Hebrews 10, 35 to 36. Therefore, do not cast away your confidence, which has great reward, for you have need of endurance, so that after you have done the will of God, you may receive the promise.

0: Stellar Award winners Vincent Vahanen and the Victorian's Army for the rest of my life. And finally, I want you to finish off the sentence. So, for the rest of my life, blank, blank, blank. I'm going to start off. For the rest of my life, I am going to serve the Lord. That's me and my house. We're going to serve the Lord. So, send in your sentence. WhatsApp it to me. 0303040111. Family, coming up shortly, I'm going to let you know how you can nominate someone to be a community hero. We are looking for that person who is going over and above, doing fantastic things in your community, maybe in your world. It could be your mother. It could be anyone. It could be a shopkeeper. It could be anyone who you think deserves the title of community hero. You can nominate your community hero on our website. Just search Premier Gospel Community Hero or send the word hero to us 0303040111. But I'm going to tell you a bit more about community hero in a bit.
1: 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It had to come to an end. 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

Lord, prepare me to be a sanctuary, pure and holy, tried and true. Oh my God, I play too much. So, Mamani, I did say I was going to tell you about our Community Hero Initiative. So, this Black History Month, we want to honor one person with a £100 gift voucher just to say thank you for being such an incredible person. And we are going to give them the official title of Community Hero. But we need your help to find them. So if you know someone who deserves their flowers for just how amazing they are, maybe it's your mom. You know, mothers are just amazing. They really are. Maybe it is someone who works in a soup kitchen, volunteers their time in a soup kitchen, or runs a local prayer group. Maybe there's even a shopkeeper in your area who just brightens up the area. Family, you can nominate them. The person must be a Christian, they must be a hero, and you know you can't nominate yourself, right? Full terms and conditions are on our website. So our Community Hero is going to be announced on Saturday the 31st of October. 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
1: 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No weakness!

Timbo Mem Jr.'s Strength. Before that, Meanwhile, River Song's Walking Victory. Bring the time to almost midnight. Fam, we're crossing over to the second hour of the show. And if you were about to clock out, fam, I urge you to just hold on a little bit longer. Coming for the second hour of the show, I've got a word of encouragement for you. We've got our midnight confessions and we are going to pray. But first, a word of encouragement from Jacqueline Carr. In spite of what you might be going through,

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1: It's the top of the second hour. Today's Gospel Tonight show here on Premier Gospel and Premier Christian Radio. The clock has just struck 12. It's a brand new day, and we thank God for this brand new day. We thank Him for His mercies, which endureth forever. And we love to start off the second hour of the show with a word of prayer, just committing the day into God's hands. Father, we commit today into your hands, Lord. We pray, O God, that you would direct and lead us. Father, order every single one of our steps, O God. Father, we pray that today you will fling wide those doors of opportunity for us to waltz through, O God. May everything that we touch today, Lord, be blessed.

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2: 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I'm talking

0: shoes, and lots more, plus beer jokes, current affairs discussions, interviews with your favourite gospel artists, the biggest UK gospel DJs. Hot Pot Porri! Wait, what? Tala, what do you mean Hot Pot Porri?
1: Well, I mean, basically, you've got so many things on the show, you might as well call it Hot Pot Porri, and I think that's appropriate.
0: Hot Porridge Massive. Oh, Lord, this guy.

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1: Hey. I don't think they understand what we're really saying though. You know, we just don't say words just for the sake of saying it. Just come up with things just for the sake of saying it. We say what we really mean. That's how things work at the table. The table cipher. What are we saying?

Tea, Tasby's Flesh and Spirit. Family, it's the second of Gospel Tonight Show with me, Ecosia DF. It's the midnight hour and it's time for our midnight confession. So I want to find out from you, fam, what is the worst birthday gift that you have ever received? I am so keen to know. WhatsApp me 0303040111. As I said yesterday, it is a no judgment zone. So we are not going to judge you for being ungrateful, but I just want to know.

0: Taliban's Three Mix. And before that, Jabari Johnson, can't stop praising him because God has been so mighty, real good. Family, I got your word of encouragement coming up shortly, but I do want to remind you that Women Alive magazine is all digital now. So if you've been on the lookout for a hard copy, you probably haven't been able to find one. It's digital. And you know, there is something really, really beautiful and powerful about reading someone else's experience and story and just thinking, so it's not just me. Other people can identify with this story. There's plenty of that in Women Alive alongside some brilliant conversations about faith. So family, do head over to the website womanalive.co.uk.
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UK Gospel's Dawn Stephan with Suddenly, and this was track of the week at some point last year. I love the fact that we give every single artist the opportunity to have a track of the week. 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So far as you're putting out great music, we want to get behind you, we want to support you.

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I'm pastor and author Tom Nelson, and in my new podcast, God's Work, we're going to completely change how you think about your job. 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

and Amy Rain. I love her tone. Stunning vocals there. Prepare Me, playing on Gospel Tonight with Moi, courtesy of DF. So fam, this week we have been journeying through the names of God. On Monday, we spoke about God being El Roy. Yesterday, we called him Jehovah Jireh. And today, we're going to call him El Gabor. Have you ever felt like life is asking more of you than you possibly have to give? Maybe you're facing a mountain of doubt, a broken relationship, or a challenge that feels completely insurmountable. Family, today I want to share a powerful ancient name for God that might just change how you look at your struggles. So today we're looking at the Hebrew name El Gabor. Oh, it's such a weighty and mighty name. So what's the background of this name? In Hebrew, El means God and Gabor translates as strong, mighty, a champion or a warrior. If you put those two words together, El Gabor translates directly to the mighty God or God the warrior. In the Bible, Gabor is often used to describe courageous heroes and fierce defenders like King David's elite mighty men. But when applied to God, it speaks of an unstoppable champion who steps into the battle on our behalf.

0: taking off CC Winans Hymns album At the Cross. You're going to check that from Amazon, Spotify, iTunes, or wherever you get your great gospel music. So fam, we have been journeying through the names of God, and today the focus is on God as El Gabor. So what does it actually mean for you right now? Maybe you're sitting at home, you're sitting in your car, you're listening to me, and yes, I've told you that God is El Gabor. I got a word of encouragement for you. I want to remind you that you're not fighting your battles alone. When life feels heavy, El Gabor doesn't stand back and cheer you on from a distance. No, he is a mighty warrior, and he steps in right into the thick of your struggle. His strength takes over right where yours ends. And whatever obstacle is standing in front of you today, family, remember that your God is not weak. He's not passive. He's not distant. He is El Gabor, the mighty one, and his strength is working powerfully on your behalf.
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You just heard it, fam. That's rounding out today's show with me, Acacia DF. Thank you, thank you, thank you for allowing me into your personal space. I'll be back again same time tomorrow. But I do want to remind you to nominate your community hero over on our website. 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So your community hero must be a Christian. They must be a hero. And you know something? You can't nominate yourself. 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We're going to nominate the community hero on Saturday, the 31st of October. And that person is going to be gifted with a £100 gift voucher to say thank you for being such an incredible person. And obviously, we are going to crown them as community hero. Family, if you know somebody who's doing amazing things in the community, in your church, in your world, I want you to nominate them. They just might win the title of community hero. Well, family, that is it. Catch you same time tomorrow. Thank you for taking us out.

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